0: Hello.
1: Yeah, good morning.
0: Good morning. Shoot, shoot, shoot, shoot, shoot, shoot, shoot, shoot, shoot, shoot, shoot, shoot, shoot, shoot, shoot, shoot, shoot, shoot, shoot, shoot, shoot, shoot, shoot, shoot, shoot, shoot, shoot, shoot, shoot, shoot, shoot, shoot, shoot, shoot, shoot, shoot, shoot, shoot, shoot, shoot, shoot, shoot, shoot, shoot, shoot, shoot, shoot, shoot, shoot, shoot, shoot, shoot, shoot, shoot, shoot, shoot, shoot, shoot, shoot, shoot, shoot, shoot, shoot, shoot, shoot, shoot, shoot, shoot, shoot, shoot, shoot, shoot, shoot, shoot, shoot, shoot, shoot, shoot, shoot, shoot, shoot, shoot, shoot, shoot, shoot, shoot, shoot, shoot, shoot, shoot, shoot, shoot, shoot, shoot, shoot, shoot

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0: Bible.
1: Dear, can't you say, Evoma? And the man can't you say, I'm was he and trauma? I'm was he one trauma? 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
1: 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And I may funny say, my son, I tro at the Abba. Never know what you know. Women may be a human, but never know
2: what you know. Oh, what
1: about? Yes, ya tro was Sakata. And then ya ran in the Amami. Never saw tro and someone now will be true, you know. To go away,
2: a woman of color and a sea energy.
1: I'm kind of a caramel. Now, make sure I say, so we're in Guinea. That's what you mean, Buddha.
0: A moon, some
1: as a chrono and Pato Jenny. It's a woman way, a Yaman Macho, Yaman, Yaman Macho. We, Benjamin, a will be natural. I fancy a dying. What must I say? Find a dainty dinner, Troy. But what I say?
2: Mammy for you. Hello.
3: Hello. I'm back to Mimi Ross and I'm a friend. That's only this is off on the say, hey, you know. Now, was any dance in you? Now, you use your uncle Ponce each year. You want a decent week, you say. Also, we have as for a while. When your uncle Ponce will push his beer by the amai. Now, on those who are not the name of Troana.
1: My mom, eti ye frowo se asoneye oja tadeye ah e wo Tanzania o Tanzania se se kwete wo Tanzania but utimi mfa o naked eye nya dey etimi ehu a chi se wo no hunhun mura but bankuru no ena ba bi mo fa se paradise no enso area ho a lake nya tane so ah eno so no amu a omo ye papa eti obo ade chi no omo so kra no esa abi mo fa Abraham no ho ro mo so nyina ye dey
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1: Hello.
2: Good morning, sir. Would you know your
3: cousin?
1: I said, and I said, okay, so no.
3: The old boy, you, you.
1: Say, I pass over. I be caught, baby. If I can, I should be here. And I'm off in a paradise, no. A patch of honey, beco. What you say? And I would be for when you can't win. And I, oh, say, the attending, and I say, and my people be your own margin, say. I did you a while, said the pain in you.
0: David.
1: A brother or body catcher, no, ah, a fellow coffee, and I say, on your other kind. One and
0: no beer, no.
1: But you did not so many.
0: Be with you, man.
1: Yes,
0: it's so beautiful.
1: Thank you. Ebra, I'm was supposed to copy upon us.
0: I don't want to go.
1: Do a cheer
2: about your mask and buy
1: a cheer about a kind of a part of your part. And to avoid the end of what you change to back up a say, back up a fun so a cassette or my any crew. ene die men ka se enye ye eye ye fititiri nyina ba de assumption difo ano so difo ko ka che me manfo ne se
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3: 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No question. 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
1: Do you want me to say anything? Send what you chose for us, bye bye. 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
2: Assembly in Yano.
1: Me say, assembly of Samara,
2: if be some design a question, I'll say, Miss me be some question.
1: Sa,
2: we are
1: a simple man, maybe I summoned the babies at all. If you so have been Yanopara,
2: Yanko Ponabe and Edma.
1: Ah, so what are you about? Yay, Rabba, Nakopoda or so a Biamano, not Yaman and Casa.
2: Not on a surface, Wabedia to
1: Sanity.
2: And Tavira the neighbor and Timunia with
1: sanity.
2: Every crowd will never be sued.
1: Sanity.
2: Now they do also almost our mass.
1: Sanity. And you didn't have a Tamano.
2: You have to food to Fuama.
0: A mini Joe Dieni Bino.
2: A poor Dino.
0: I finished.
2: Chen and this word, Damasco Council, or no one who says yes.
1: Sanity. And TV Bessemo. Questions if you are buying what you say, Ubusami say. I say Ubusa say, be a senator. So Ubusano, in a nice way. So which may you are
0: nice we
1: make you are no. And so we are going to start sembi. He said the cook will be out here. Same may find obey. Now I'm not going to be the boy because I
0: know. I know. Oh, Papa, I'm afraid of
1: Hannah. Yeah, right.
0: Papa, I'm afraid of
1: Hannah. Right, right, right.
0: Mr. Snow, Mr. Snow, Mr. Snow. The super boy.
2: You know what I'm saying? I'm saying.
5: Chinino, Senantia, Seno, a idea, my union be
2: more. I told Animal idea, told the result that is as
5: he has been any panel, and then any phase there,
2: or Tino.
5: Unya would train now, and your uncle's 20, Miracle, and you know, or have a tin. Questions no movies, and you know, Papa Cassano, or Kikani, and I
0: couldn't know
5: over two infinity. Emre, say, would be she has seven, would be dear Chiria Copinse, betting Simbiasi, now I tears, they say. Dear me, my brother, no air cannon, you'll be standing there. Papa actually, we said, Treno Babo, Ned Dahono. Abrofono, edgy fee and sim. Nay, yea, dear,
1: I am Ramma,
5: Dino, yam Ramma, no magic, or my cousin San Semno. Eddie, I say, I bray, and Tinsanoa, a old Babu Nuno, and no be soon a old Ramman, but a Ramman, dear, no, a canny true do. You say, Babu, no, or my ye can cry, and on my Sunday for Friday,
2: I'm from
4: Shadow Radio.
5: It is your memory.
2: Yes, AI banners, yeah,
1: and another.
2: And they did soon say, Papa,
1: you
2: say,
1: AI,
2: no
1: matter why.
5: Bring the divide into your new dear, but
2: you are saying you'll be no more feed the AI.
0: Oh, there, and round one room. I'm with Jiffy and some if you put the PPU. Asa na mukwasha she asa di we rasa asa ede.
2: Ede abrai.
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1: 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Say, remember the ebay, summer, Mumujame. Now, and cut up, Miss Oi, Massinetti,
2: you,
1: Yamara, and come home.
2: My auntie, hello.
6: Hello. Yeah, hello.
2: Uh-huh. Miss Ajman.
6: Yeah, very good. I saw my partner, or, the beginning. When you said, it's not the phone, and then what's our land? And I've lost my 3 years. I don't know the woman of the first somebody should come with the puppet. I said to somebody, I said, don't go to the fan bank. I said, well, who made the abro? Do not back up, and I said, let me go if it is not a number. In fact, I'm not going to do not back up, you have to talk about the woman here again. In fact, I mean, nothing to me, not somebody. Let the people have a moment to come look at the city for the puppet. You are kind of unquenching it for them. Not to come up with the kids, and I don't think I'm happy.
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2: 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With my friend Majesty, the boss on assassination was locked down over her. Now, on the internet, and probably in Aka Edibro, young Uncle Punch will be here.

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0: You match yourself, you don't pay for no. 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I'm in Nazo. I will continue. So continue. No, I buy and say. I'm from our grandma. I'm here disabled. Paying from my continue. So AGFD executives. And the almost like as a proof one crowd will handle my paying for your market Sunday. I was all journey. I go back here now. No making. So when I say, I'm social welfare. And now baby, I'll be home here. If you are assembly member and I look from to my crowd, who knows? I was all joke for now. It's so simple. I'm in woman in a valley and care about me home for now. No making.
1: Ora Gideon Sepoku, a social welfare director was some offense no. 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
5: yes, from 1992, when I'm a coyer police station executive, a crew on a bear, Sarman, police is near any family you look at. In one for which about I teach you, meaning far, a big I can tell me coordinator. A few years, so about me, my big coordinator almost about 24 years in here. And when Timmy, full coordinator, so enemy bar, first vice, and our motoman, now, said the grassy, the new toner, the international one, the two for Obama, a family member, the nation electoral area.
1: Oh, my God.

0: Quau, can you cook one out of the same? 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
1: Ghana, this year, Macqua by Yetua, Yen Semnesua. When you know what that Church of the Lord Brotherhood are not, and a primate said, Koku Adofo. Na so for Penny and what that is ready, Emma Gun and Pinfo can be womb. Sir LGBTQ plus home command, naturally, and book. You preja, not a year, we are telling a hand of my son and obesity. Say, young for your Nancy from Pan, you into one and one precope, Nianti and some from Philip. Or my gun, who you say a Christopher, my a Christopher and a Dawson, and Cremophos woman and anonymous womb. A Christopher say, sells to money and pet, and Cremophos sells to banner a haram, ye chinny. And anonymous and a supermoy a taboo, young so so cry, and tell dint in a yay and jane, say a dear Nabisi for me to me to one among. Or so watch on Kunkumwa. Now hope on board, ye noble nipper, you know, Berman no bar, and to Berman no banner also a warrior. 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
2: 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When you mean for any one, now you do your mea, and you say, you do your young couple. 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I just say, a woody,
1: Primate said Koku Adofo was of opinion at Church of the Lord Brotherhood, Wadano, and at Wadi, sir, and Semi Etuja. Ebejina, Sam and the boy, so now Prem to break us here, boy, EDSC. Mosomfo.
3: 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Tune it in. 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
4: I protect you.

And into a show on us, and we say, arrange our own power. When you go through the word in the book of Isaiah, chapter 62, verse 4 down. I say, we're in frail, the word Janibio. We're in frail, say, as Afubio. Now, we're frail, say, the enemy so. Your name shall not be called desolate, and you shall not be forsaken. You are the chosen vessel of God. Oye de nyankopon ayiwu na wasiesi wo se odo be ye nyuma pa bi se okenkan nyankopon sem e wo the book of Ephesians chapter 2 verse 10 na o se ye ye na dia oyo ye siesi ye nto ho bo ye ma nyuma papa se ye nante wo. We are the workmanship of God, and into nyankopon atro na se we so rinja o orempao. And it whatsoever you are going through, he said, Obambo focus you be cow. Said Jeremiah Kaye, say, Yan Kopo Jinamachi said, Don Berima. Or say, a car who didn't quank obedient him, and yet your pet and add your tubrica, but when Yan Koponaka said the humble. Or some one Kaye said, Maria, the food for you, Munamunya Huri. Another ma is you a peer free and your brother that so. Na oma asubonten edane anwea waka wona semu se obeye uyie oremfa wawio enkoma nanafo ni. He has sworn in his right arm that he will never give your arms, your coins to your enemies. And it may su me ha hai me paba. Delay is not denial, delay is not curse, delay is not a curse. When you go punch El Wabrabu Mua, we see seeing you papa be your life. So, relationship, our rear, it means God is preparing you for a special marriage. God is preparing you for a destiny marriage. And it's your memory, you ready, a much ready, send it. You describe what's on your correct near the idea. Oh, Sasha, you may be a seer. Now, a good, you may be a more, no problem. ACC, it doesn't show, sir, you are a case. And it is your watch, your eye. When you have your canon quad, obey. Maybe you may see, sir, your life is being wasting. Your life is asset. Wage you quite numu bastona no send young can be so on saka. See I would chemin yakopo or the mrena ya dear. Jesus spent only 30 days on earth to fulfill his ministry. When yakopo on the name sia pe and a yeni and a ye or so near sas and a dead tossun son of home. And it in yakopo able to meet it. America crabby as a sound life. Bra and ya fi and in few. It is your children and couple, Chen and Cupora. And what can one ask him we say, obey and obey? John the disciple, the revelator, I can simply say, where are they done and where the extra?

say mene ochidifo na mene odikanfo. I am the first and the last. I came to fulfill the volumes of the books. Or see, he that joins with the living, there is hope. The ordena ho toa toa at yasifo no erida soho. When you have been sharing the work, say relationship for our community, a grown up, a saying, you know, when you have been sissy, who at the wama, our papa be. When you have been sissy, your back come and come and be the number one. Yanis of an antenna question out the nation, say, I hear you. To say, ever say, umbedi a radi when young couple, no one, someone very show, Nesua, our repa. Sika, ye die, ahoto, emma, ye, ye die view na opa nyavinye, the radiba ye, onke chi, abraboni kuse ya, ensi sanye beba. This is your station's number one, Bronk Ahafo's number one best radio station. And it's Shalom 100.3 FM, your super rock station. You're from me, Atta Junior, but you're from me, King Atta. Kupon bless you, pass over feed that so that half the church is near. If you out to kill my coffee, God bless you so much for your radio lock on 100.3 FM. What could do feel so you'll be sure? So for you, church, your one. Wahoo, what in ten ministry, never hear you. Why? And Kali said, you woman, it's a sign of a bar. Never be you, crop for palm on what you are running ministry number when you are. Yale se on papa na unjai na on koye juma foforo ebe ye ere se unu se commentary wo ho ebe kwa ko fall life. Best commentary. Commentary position for papa. Analysis for papa. Brachin in the branch of Tanasana fee. I'm ready to have a coach you call Bremen in Adia Pro. And sing Uncle Ponyo and sing a me. Say a radi simaka crabby and wreck a crabby. Ever Daniel Bravo no. But very few minutes ahead of us in the metro. And your baby. Certain signs that you see in your life that shows you say your life is in desolation. You are in a state of desolate. And your mama come back on my via metro. I ain't never seen a woman who said, "Wa brabo no eya koye se amamfu." 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Not all the people who are smiling show to say they love you. People who are coming with money to support your marriage doesn't show say they love you. More flower no pray we have numerous text message. How are you? How are you doing? How is the kids and your family? Doesn't show to say they loves you. And it's when you know na more swap mom paya no pray we are near numre. Said your poor case. She's not in prayers. Mamun jai and pay boda. Yes, you say it chase onipa bompire da ombre ho. When you read your Bible to the book of Luke 18. Behunu honum. It is here kwaya bayina. We are walking and moving and talking to people who doesn't like us. That's so. Sometimes ye nim die.
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Ediye nye ding ene to me pray na enye ma pa body pass it to them. And it's very soon no make show enye ma makuma kubi mua. It shows says your life is in full of desolation. Now so shen and so say you are not a case. To be in that family. Oba no nye no me mfa ma o se waware no. Bema ni nye o problem. Sometimes ni bi ana abusia no mu a. 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Hey, hey, hey, hey, hey, hey, hey, hey, hey, hey, hey, hey, hey, hey, hey, hey, hey, hey, hey, hey, hey, nyama beba wa kwa imu a ebedroom rebino unhunu time pa wako situation bimu. 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

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Hey, there is you. This is a crubia mini master for much of a five. Your party A4, party B4, now other squad. Now, so you have a back, we are Paul Ekine. Paul Bonnie, you're not tough and say me, I'll follow the old me, Paul, the old me, I'm going to be. Since I follow the eye, I'm going to go since you know your company manager. At that time, not discrimination, any division, I was suffering. We used to pull and they may buy, we used to pull and they may buy. But at the end of the day, the union are one faith, one grace, one love, one name. One year right here. Just off one come home. 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One would you be doing a tutu and money ya holding your moon frivolous uncle. 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I've been chair of Fakoni Mali Zimun Abo Central Market. 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Empatasie, is it the or woman? I don't know. Which also go and so crown or wife when you are teachers. Which you are when you are when you are close to the Church of Plesby. One more, I mean, Shamo. Mr. Vida, your provision store when you are a God bless you so much. So,

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1: Hello?
0: Yes, sir. Boss, you finna get your dinner, you're cassette free.
1: I'm not sure.
0: Okay.
1: Okay.
0: Okay. Okay. Okay. Okay. Okay. Okay. Okay. Okay. Okay. Okay. Okay. Okay. Okay. Okay. Okay. Okay. Okay. Okay. Okay. Okay. Okay. Okay. Okay. Okay. Okay. Okay. Okay. Okay. Okay. Okay. Okay. Okay. Okay. Okay. Okay. Okay. Okay. Okay. Okay. Okay. Okay. Okay. Okay. Okay. Okay. Okay. Okay. Okay. Okay. Okay. Okay. Okay. Okay. Okay. Okay. Okay. Okay. Okay. Okay. Okay. Okay. Okay. Okay. Okay. Okay. Okay. Okay. Okay. Okay. Okay. Okay. Okay. Okay. Okay. Okay. Okay. Okay. Okay. Okay. Okay. Okay. Okay. Okay. Okay. Okay. Okay. Okay. Okay. Okay. Okay. Okay. Okay. Okay. Okay. Okay

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1: One, zero, 0.3.

0: Okan Hebrews 11 na. 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Ka anana fom pesye gui. Through their faith. And it is all Jesus Sinapi Aba. And Sasai Bibaba. Say, I'm Papa. Now I'm real or Papa Yemua. If you try and breast Waba. A soon be our Nipa won't be a no. If you feed GD, any Akoko drew. Into sacrifices, even more bear ye a GD. Now positions, business, cabinet, never be at me a back, then set me a car. Into God will never handle any heavy and wealthy things to anybody else. When you're a couple of fun, you're a shumbo farm will be a cake. Or the mawana will GD would drew, no one more day. Hello.
1: Hey.
0: Yes, sir.
1: Yes, sir.
0: Is that Tachi?
1: Yes.
0: Biadan, Bacho, good afternoon.
1: Good afternoon.
0: Bacho, yenti yo.
1: Hello. What's the year the 2 days?
0: Uh-huh.
1: And the Pentecost.
0: Mm-hmm.
1: No, Unimbabu Musaya.
0: Mm-hmm.
1: How much did you talk about Bible school? What was the rest of it?
0: Say, if you are no mouse, or say, if you are no one to say, or would you figure? I saw no. No,
2: I'm
0: constitution, one.
1: I'm a constitution, no, that about Kayana.
0: Eh,
1: I mean, couldn't man there as first woman, you saw the money between my people, but you know, because

0: Akoto.
1: Yeah.
0: Ami akoto.
1: Yaju.
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3: 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Why a call? Wow, near Pentecost, who are sorry, be a whole preset. There must no was a certain a year, sorry, be a near them to one Canada. So, now no COVID by one step over the 10 years, the nearest no mean be a thing, your name must work. The nearest beef one, a soft one is sorry, dinner. Number three, your name is piano. 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
3: no, I'm sorry, cry. Or look, I buy now, soon says, wait, and never happen. Because, maybe I can see a thing that here, and national term I want NCC, no, yet, secretary. Come on, now, one more year, Costua, a story in 24 and then what, than I am 1 year ago, then 24, then 24, I see a thing that you say, that the car, and they are then far, yes, now that's a better mine. 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
3: 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Yes, you can come to the same yet, no, you can come to the same yet, no, you're competing there. Well, empty Bible, that two can a call, so no. Oh, dear, but no, I won't say. And yes, I claim your name, Mom Screen, you pack. Yes, I'm a Mokai. And you say, yes, I claim your name, Mom Screen, you pack. May constitute the assembly as far as now. Yes, you need the PR, yes, you need them. Because I said, yeah, Oxen Maya, saying you so. They are friends of all the banners. I said, yeah, sorry, you so. I found the bank for me, you know. Make our supply.
2: Give it us if I. Hey, Mr. Techi. All right, when you're afraid for our coming father here, Chasso.
0: Where did you get today?
2: Now you don't work on us,
0: eh? Oh, Roger Nana Gongoluni.
2: Nana Gongolu, yeah, look at me, dear. You find any deal and I'm not going to go. Oh, now you shall. Hello.
4: Yes, sir.
2: If I saw you need your cancer free.
4: A man away.
2: If I saw, good afternoon.
4: Good afternoon. Nothing.
2: Have you had a walk of battery into your man away? Hello.
5: Hello, Papa. I'm not saying I'm not. Now, I'm going to school. I'm going to school. I'm going to school.
2: Pension no omo ya send off no na omo di obi aba FBI headquarters ana district aba oba be sini para nan
5: o ta be o ran sai o ni sai ye ti ti ju o lo ho ni pension ya o le so fo ma ba ti ko fie o fie na ba ti fie na ba ti ja ma
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6: Matiano Mano, Yamishao. Yamishao. All right, every night, every. And if you see, I'm here next week. Or what did the chain? If I sound so about same on your frequency modulation 100.3 FM. Now, if you're the media for Fratua. So after church today, the from me at the junior. We are still in the studios of 100.3. You know they go anywhere. We'll be on the studios. Now, I'm going to hear the Akatua show. Stay tuned and never flip your dial. Thank you.
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8: Hey, scratch it. 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I won't fear. I don't send the Obadan, say, I talk on me to what? And how cry?
9: No, man, you will put time with them and watch them.
10: The senior most prophet Ebenezer Badu,
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10: what if we Ebenezer Dada Noah? 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
9: Niza
10: Heba Ointment.
9: Every time you cut off,
10: because I'm not mobile.
9: Spiritual marriage, Nina,
10: free home, it's not home. What
9: you are someone, Gina,
10: just a woman, one of my Nina.
9: Why are
10: Neza Heba Ointment in Nunzi.
9: Somebody Srasra.
10: And ten times, Chim.
9: Our former mother.
10: Dear Butu.
9: Dear Casacasa. No.
10: Etresa.
9: The Pesa Yamawa Mwachadia Bunny.
10: But Neza Heba Ointment.
9: Fasrasra.
10: Etuo be Chakra.
9: And the Munsayadi.
10: Unamani. And Nichiani. And Ninchi.
9: Mumunina.
10: Anuya. Neza Heba Ointment.
9: Your property on my Munina.
10: Millennium Heba.
9: Okua Busu Seta.
10: Chairman
9: Santiani Mansoso.
10: Nothing.
9: Uba Modia.
10: I will default Ebenezer Badu.
9: Na sorry down.
10: And also, so Benya Doso Pod one cassette.
9: And in an Kamfuano,
10: Opera, when you default bomb punim,
9: one on one,
10: Punyanamini,
9: counseling, Papa Padia,
10: a Joda,
9: a Benada, and a Fay Yawada.
10: She would default
9: Fiadana Yam Pai Bocassia,
10: one who are drinking in Nadia,
9: Banna Fay Cosia,
10: Dancia, Cosia, someone cassa,
9: and a pan on Crumper Pepper and Yasumina Sassi,
10: the senior most prophet Ebenezer Badu.
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10: our Masu Quantin Pons,
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0: 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Central Market in a two, and the Damo Hotel in the Diano.
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1: damn I'm gonna build the bridges
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0: ati unique steel vendor construction so
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Na when you say and no, and yes, I'm catching a crime and my baton me DJ Mene Kenata. But Mr. Shemimana, and I cannot attack us, but any day, Miss Miman and Casamian make us intended the Miana make us. 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By the way, Memo, I have Emra Shalom 3 FM, so. No, nine about Pawisima, a Jew and Song 103, and also we saw with a meeting Eddie Chase Steven. And 8 p.m., your question I see. 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

KK for Sue. And I joke your day. 103. You know, so with you. Sir, Medica said, Shalom is posting. You call Kopim or Sanas. Brazil versus Norway. Brazil qualified a call at the Sabre quarter final. And I said, there's Sabre Norway in the qualifier. Now, Um said, your question is in Sudia. Assemblyman for name you. Senasi East and Senasi West. Now, honorable. Omumienu nyina akasa. So, my near Japan's commentary about home. And then Senasi, baby beer, yakata, yakaka, yakaka, yakaka, yakaka, yakaka, yakaka, yakaka, yakaka, yakaka, yakaka, yakaka, yakaka, yakaka, yakaka, yakaka, yakaka, yakaka, yakaka, yakaka, yakaka, yakaka, yakaka, yakaka, yakaka, yakaka,

0: Enti yani Honorable Osaka Sanase West and Sweden Komo Enna Yeni East Nana and Sweden Komo Ekrufo Acting Ekrufo Hene and Sweden Komo Acting and our Babri Kum traditional cars and so on. Where Atipim Hene Acting Baby Bia where acting, acting, acting. Mara Oko Sanasia, where Assemblyman Elho. Foreman and Obia the friend, but CCA or Rabu Sakadi and I may boy the amount. When it yen and Cassie and your Tommy and a Tommy production in your when it Tommy and I eating now, honorable by a bay saying I will soon. I was Shalom's first World Cup commentary, yeah, Baba Faye.
1: Say, it broke connect from Union Asia. I'm not a man there. Brazil in no way match, you know. And you be matching now. You can say now what you see for matching me.
2: There was baby, the young coupons was saying it as one year city.
3: Nah, yeah, if I Brazil need no way matching with you, be mubedding pa. Now the long round. Listen, we're free in the back, we still at the long round. Match number for Nanu, Ashe, Brazil, two.
1: Let us see now. My missa say, if you match Ecosia, Brazil, you know, dear Inca, the Biabaca say, Brazil, bet you me, I will never know it. But I said, I will see Canada, so no anything.
3: That's a work up, no. Almost as in my favorite matches in the big now, my who are Brazil for first ball mobile. And I know we for us so. Only think as it's a Brazil. Now, on this tournament, no wage now, not to change. No wage now, I'm not to say Brazil. You didn't know what you just but who could prove? No way be to match Brazil 2-1. I qualify to the next stage.
1: Hello, Mr. C. Now, the crowd,
3: with an assibibri, by a stressing and coupons on Munka, Nanny on Babias, a young community. Now I'm fastening Yemra, Baby or Mubekobia, as on Yemra.
0: Ain't we a yet, Sanasi, Urama Assembly man, and idea to jail? When I enra, any foreman, and sweet Dinkomo, now foreman, so say, no musem eight yawa, you buy a bay, one or so as you move fell so. 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
4: 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Moshi and Nanka Monday, my giant scream. 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
5: 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It'll be Pim Elgo.
4: That's it. And to your channel, because we are going to do the final, I mean, you can't swap your man phones with you.
5: Okay.
4: Muti and Pa, and to your channel, I am a part of information and of Mabo Mundo. Say that they will be here and so better. Na Yadipi Adiwaka. Na Yan Siabishiamo. Final match in the Messeramo. Fanko baby, so fine is always feeling yourself fans in a back of an amateur. You need some moon back on a beco. Made dear, meaning some moon, you know, back on a beco. A fan national.
5: And see, Nana, but who's this a man a bit me, Aji?
4: See, I dear, young Concon, your feet. Your Concon, your feet, you can't even tell you the ever, the ever. This is here, the Mister Spin of France. You move back with the bit me, more fana. You move back with a better carpon.
5: Okay.
4: Still in France, move up on a better carpenter. You saw your conquering your damn so your best friend and I'm near Yabby and said before Mamma and I know much or Mamma Apanjre.
5: Okay.
4: You never heard about him on him.
5: Nana, any amenipa or that in the bit me, I sure must say. Your program sitting in now, say best starts at 7 p.m. 7 p.m. Yes, starts it ever since I say. Say 7:30 in the best starts here. Ye best starti show me nyina 7:30 e wo sena se tu nyame moda kena ye the full package ana e de ebrem e wo ho nti we no e ye full package e moda kena sena se ye de ebrem team of sports nyina e ba na ye ne summarize it but ye ban so a ye ne sena se de she no because of say ye person yen kwa ye nti no ye ne wade she ne bi wo mo ma ye apabene e wo sports no e bia When you be on Quebeca, and I say you can put up with me, Esfene, anyone who say no, but I couldn't be and I wouldn't be suffering a bar.
0: And a full package, Sanasi, both East and West Assembly of Man for NR a castle in TLA, 7 p.m. and a best at 8 Brazil and a Norway match. No, I shall say, Da Costa, sorry. Be a dying, I'm not paying by Hossan, Betana Hossan, Fro Hossan, one foul. and it's not there nearby. I know you better now, you face and I see, and I baby, and I call you. And yes, to miss and I see.
6: Wow, I mean, this is incredible. Now, I'm saying, so yeah, baby, I'm meeting you here.
0: So,
6: oh, yeah, and okay, now me take Methodist as one day, actually. Me and I, a friend, Nana Dra Uncle. I think from 7 years. And to me, we are secondary school or preseki now. Nami is not a boy.
0: Okay.
6: And Snassy Methodist as one day anymore near Bobo or Roman school more near Bobo. And to typically me is not a boy. So,
0: okay.
6: And I mean, one of the Ama is so interesting.
0: Yes, okay.
6: There were a lot of history was Snassy. What I say? As a typical Snassy boy. I mean, kind of bongo man, who are na bon koto. What I say?
0: Okay.
6: You koto tire. You koto chimubru. Eti snase de. Aye, muruta angasa.
0: Okay.
6: Just as they say, our rare na katofu ajimi aboso. This is katofu ya menso no mne men kwenta fo. What I say?
0: Ba unchi angasa de.
6: Ba unchi angasa snase. Typical snase boy. Eti she. Mami mi kenye mwa paso. I mean, for you to take this. Oh. Great, awesome decision.
0: And you mean 18 week.
6: And I think, sir, I mean, Penny, Supremo, Diana Ba, you, yourself.
0: And I'm strong.
6: I'm strong. Incredible. And for me to have heard, sir, Moko Snase, I mean, my true backyard, no, is something that me really feel that. And yes, sir, I mean, Shalom Sports, I mean, as far as this World Cup. Eye consensus no maka is na se me patwa ta se
0: ah
6: eye
0: consensus
6: and when him say adibi so am penu for year, I mean they surprise me me him say so as penu for year and him before but we there I say surprise me said there I mean both assemblymen I mean east and day west eh
0: aye east and west
6: na o musi ajimu feso achira mo say kwani ni I mean this is the land this is for you Mumrano, and so my mum penny for Abaso. Now, Martin Krabi, Che, the Wa, Sisi Aminu, can say about 5-5, okay? 5-5, and Abu Sisi.
0: David Cowboy, you know,
6: yeah,
0: Uko Rema, Senasi East,
6: Sassy East,
0: and Abdin Cowboy, okay, West, you know,
6: and
0: my mission repeat.
6: It's the Eastern year, honorable way.
0: Yeah, Eastern year, Foreman,
6: and
0: at West, Usaka.
6: Osaka.
0: Aye. To them, I am for Osaka voice.
7: Afternoon.
6: Okay.
7: Afternoon, sir. Yo, Ede, I'm going to talk about Sharon Radio.
8: Yo, that's
7: it. I'm going to talk about World Cup, a question. What do you know, I say? Say, it's going to connect to women in Asia. I'm going to talk about Brazil, you know, we're matching. And you're doing matching. Now, you can say, what do you see for matching?
8: That's it. There was the Yanko Pons was saying it as one year city.
9: Nah, yeah, if I Brazil need no way match in the be mubedding, mubedding pa, now the long round. But you know, the free nibel is still at the long round of match on the pond, none way. I say Brazil to you. Oh, yo, let us see. Now, my missa, sir, if you matches are Ecosia, Brazil, in no way, dear Inca, Brazil, bet you me, I'm in Uba, no way. But as soon as we see Canada, so no one is saying,
3: what's a work up or no? Almost as in my very matches in the big room. Now, my who Brazil for fast ball mobile, and I know way for us so. Oh, only drink as you say, Brazil. Now, mom, this. Tournament here, no wage now, I'm not to change. No wage now, I'm not to change, Brazil. It's in the way GTS, but who could group? No way they to match Brazil to win. I qualify to the next stage.
7: Let me see. Na nekwakura no ya deba ya wankasa nkasa umpresuwa so
3: yeah
7: sen na musi ejitu yo medawasi bibiri
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6: 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And then honorable Saka. Uti yon man kasa yon ma, muhunu, some sense of a home brase, and I mean, sense of maturity be in them. Mwa chile se, they are not just...
10: Obiti yon so person oye panel member.
6: Oh, really?
10: Kwaine bi.
6: Sa?
10: Se yon yon yon.
6: Wow.
10: Ay, se yon yon yon.
6: Eh.
10: Man se, eh, yon mo diya.
6: Okay.
10: Se yon kwenye kwenye bich miya step ya sa.
6: That's right.
10: Nam koma ya.
6: Yeah.
10: And
6: yes. That's right. Yes. Yes. Yeah. Yeah. Yeah. Yeah. Yeah. Yeah.
10: Yeah.
6: Yeah. Yeah. Yeah. Yeah. Yeah. Yeah. Yeah. Yeah. Yeah. Yeah. Yeah.
10: Yeah.
6: Yeah. Yeah. Yeah. Yeah. That's right. Yeah. Yeah. Oh, why not? Yes. Yeah. That's right. Wow. Wow. Incredible. I mean, Jay, this is what Shalom stands for. Yes. Wow. Wow. Now, Shalom, baby. Matisse and Moby Crap, say, we bet you that we born and Cassano, what you say. Until next smash of follow, love woman, what they call. Now, you say, Mom, we fell almost nothing in our background.
10: Oh, Umbra.
6: Che Mano, Transforma, now we'll be a challenge. Transforma, Etiano.
10: Ah,
6: Etiano. Sanson Etiano. Pietan Fonson, it is a. Emmanuel,
10: also car park, also super.
6: Also super.
10: When we challenge, by challenging the 7 p.m.
6: Wow. 7 p.m. To be at home for us, super said. And then I'm monitor closely. Snaps for them. I'm monitor. And I'm going to monitor. I said, I'm going to be some.
10: I'm going to be crowned 19th. I said, could be at that.
6: I'm going to be at that. I'm going
10: to be at
6: that. Yes. Che, be at home for us, money patre. Nti di omo se ene di transfer for no be ye no ene de be chere se omo so be time take comfortable lead nti one un ma dia bia da for so mbe hwe the kind of nipa be bo dompe mo ho
10: okay
6: ene one now we big nyakwan aye analysis near there then the kind of I mean quality omo de be na be ma ye
10: okay
6: nti se se battle no
10: call you
6: me me for we are before Ajie so. Hey, call us new brother.
10: Good afternoon. Odeni baby are free.

0: Oh, I say minya the sound, minya the voice in here, my man. I'm just saying that we say we are going to play. Yeah, but good afternoon. Hey, Stella, too bad. Independent genus. Good afternoon. Okay, wakati no. Tommy, and yawa. Mama, if I'm so free. Mama, you say be a nidia no edu to me out to more edi a mamia. Mama, if I... Okay, mama, if I did out to more mama. Mama, I'm patching into your way.
1: Ah, where am I for you?
0: Me patching, yeah, bye.
1: Hello.
0: Mama, if I'm patching with you.
1: Hello, that's how I'm up to you. Me, I'm still over there, but I didn't make it quite. Bye.
0: Yo, Marty, Mammy say, anopa, but I enumerate 8 p.m. Into what you say, new require share a coin. Anna, one also, a bit, and so, Mepacho, good afternoon.
2: Hello,
0: yeah, good afternoon.
2: Good afternoon.
0: Would you never be a free?
2: Asmatomas, you come on, member, come on, assemblyman.
0: Former assemblyman, yeah, Asmatomas.
2: Okay. Yes,
0: okay, Tommy, you ain't your way.
2: Edikano, you must. I think it's a World Cup in Poland, Ekona. And so, the Gonwa, any of the home, particularly Ghana, Ghana, Blaster, a woman. This is an open set Ghana Blaster, the team in Ghana, some interest in Egusu, or off. And into Edikano, you must say, Monsieur, yeah, you could see anything. Na send your medical canoe. And I mean, assembling the almost 6 years for the canoe. You're doing a twin. Mamma, you're the bar, I'm my eye. Now, send a more canoe. So, according to them, you say, dealing with him at the journey team. I think you say, dealing with some media on the cat in Homer, you're not a man. I say, Shanty, you're saying, you know, as me, a queen back home, the bar, and I say, your boss said this morning, and he said, "Dear, if you know me, I wake up and you enjoy it." Very much.
0: Okay, former assemblyman, I was saying, "Ena Thomas Walker, no, they are not a bomu anasena or matchim."
2: But what is?
0: I would say no, na a east anasena west anasena that I am in a bomu ako.
2: I am a west.
0: Rawo a west, yon.
2: That's right.
0: Oh, okay. Into you made it by former na omo sakeo.
2: Oh, I'm sorry, Kimmy.
0: Oh, okay. And see, Mati, a former assembly member, I had a master, and I Western at any kind. Mr. Number be afraid, and I mean to me picking on Fabiana, met me a picking 0248 787 0666. Ibiana, met me a picking on
3: the castle, and I buy them. I mean, and see, could you hear question? Yemo former assemblyman.
0: Yeah, ne mane die. Adru sana sada da.
3: Oh really?
0: Adie e be see e kwa sada me kan no. E ye say nsu beto.
3: Ezo de ento.
0: But the nsu anto dia. Ene hwi ni ho a.
3: Sana se.
0: E see e kwa.
3: E me today be today.
0: Aye.
3: But mame mo for former assemblyman abaso.
0: Tommy. Okay.
3: When you say you no people mo adu mi say be ko ngo.
0: Eh? Mhm.
3: Think e le ni mo nyamo batsna se aye bo na bu saka mudino.
0: Yeah, both former and Sudino.
3: Former Sudino. And catching on Wada.
0: There be.
3: But when we say, sir, small soon, since some time ago, no, not any fake. Sir, not blank as an edde or woman's master. And he, honorable Saka Monsono, no more my basso. What is what you honorable Osaka ma? I say, I'll brassy you no I'm open to the master and saying, TNA, or more broke Shalom Abaswa. It's incredible. But my main car was a Japanese in the news for the woman here. Say, we are saying so better, say, Yansu, and the Munyam Fone, and Yahoo, Kruma. But yes, Shalom, what they could do, Biano. I mean, people appreciate, say, your beer being so a friend, the same. And to where there, honorable Saka, meaning so what dumb. Ena che honorable me honorable ba kuno ye friend say honorable foreman mu odom former assemblyman wo odom ba entie ne e was say four court holding na be boma say e ban na ho amama bia dan phone be ji 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ye me ya papa papa eti che eme japa se se sense for o monitabu.
0: Okay.
3: Or monitor mo.
0: Okay.
3: Because Muntino de Shalom here
0: dey buy. Nipa na mfre bia.
3: Oh, mfre.
0: Kwadwo do anibision.
3: Ye
0: do nyum kakra
3: to so. Matias
0: ye. Ebe san so to
3: so. Dije ye do ba. Ye do masi. Na Shalom from say da masi.
0: De na ko fre ne fre ya. Ka me do nyum kakra to so 7066 no.
3: Na che won ji ni say.
0: Expecting a call.
3: Kan fe na we na yo say ka. Honorable Simon Pabi. E na che say honorable kan kan mo so mo so MPP side no. Can Jason have somebody about?
0: Jason, no.
3: Hey, because my mom for no check. And then you pay a person as in Yazo.
0: Nanka, Yakochebu was
3: Naka, Yakochebu was Nazi.
0: No, Nanka, Yanyan is saying. Because, what day, Yan taught our Yanyan is saying, you couldn't be reaching your chibi. Say, Tyrant and Sweet.
3: Yes, I mean, you couldn't.
0: I trust our sponsors.
3: Yes, I mean, sponsors and members is here.
0: I trust our
3: sponsors. So, your members is here, and almost the same by 5 minutes time, no mama.
0: Yeah, your question is saying, Yanyan is saying.
3: Take a question, I see. Predicting way, you're better life.
0: In Tinkirina can predict another man
3: right away. We need a clean, clean, clean, clean.
0: Okay,
3: to win a life. Oh, say your best chance here is by 6 p.m. What I said,
0: Mammy for Mammy for what I say, Mamma. Oh, Mamma, bet me the Ashava. Matty, bye bye. Kwa yo, mami fadi predict and win. Uwe bisa se, ubiti mi ashaba ana.
3: Onshemra. Na wuse mami fansu na ta, then F.U.
0: Na, danu kwa nevi mwa, ya susu no.
3: F.U.
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3: 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Now, show us what your master is.
0: Hello, hello, Joshua. Boko,
4: I'm not on Boko.
0: In Bachi, in TOA. Sir, long service, no, my GA.
4: Oh, that's a good idea. I don't know more about this. I don't know more
0: about okay, Joshua, Miss Medassi, we're training to our Eddie Amami. Ain't he? Could you?
3: Yeah, Jay.
0: Maybe that's a predict and we're saying, Anka, Yenyano.
3: Yenyano life. Your qua, eh? Ubi biya peso bebabe predite no. 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
0: Okay.
3: Announce se possibly mwa mawe na nadea chenya mubeba shalom studios. 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Ya so so camera no na ya so biye show.
0: But I want to say, say, yeshase wa sena se, baby biya kubiya no. Ya wasi yeye. See your question
3: as you know,
0: near Kobia dying,
3: yes,
0: predict and win,
3: yes.
0: I say normally, Bia, Bokobia dying, when your sponsorship was
3: okay.
0: On Becassi, your coyotes and as one may be a dying.
3: See, wouldn't be
0: which may be a problem.
3: She wouldn't be.
0: Uh-huh.
3: I trust sponsors, ne? I trust Chairman Kankam for MPP, okay. On a big of war or Mupes or more contesting now. I trust them, Dedica. Open this is what Brickham East. I trust Honorable Simon Pabi. Any jahin and I trust them. Because Honorable H.A. Jesse, right?
0: Aye.
3: And now, ba Augustin Home of Curtains Money, Bid Cooperative Mo. And then, Che, na the banner of Mama Shalom is as if. Say, my queen, nine in the Pamabo Medina, Che, Omoya Asrubois, Omo Mashalom Sports, Cotto Crane, the Encastle. The patriot, I say.
0: Okay.
3: And the, I believe that. They will step in na baby beko biano omo the Jesus naba because they are there for the people and they and che any the men's and I believe say ebebuso Jesus in the ebebuso kra ebebuso what the nano blasters there no na I was thinking eh nti obi beti mi awe ne e dey na we must trace obi awe ne and this is what's really shocking
0: obi we ne ai
3: true scholar
0: obi we ne true scholar correct scholar pa
3: what ti e am surprised ba
0: don't be surprised obi we ne
3: Koresko.
0: Koresko.
3: Next, I say, Shalom. Hey, she, Nankro, what's the word?
0: Obi, we need.
3: And Shalom, what's the Diana? Sir.
0: Yes, sir.
3: She, what's the word? Say, I mean, blasters a bobo. Now, Obi, it's me, you call red score.
0: Now, my name, say, once I'm in for Obi,
3: okay.
0: But, Obi, I'm going to say, Da Costa, one night, I win a Ghana Columbia match. Ghana Columbia match.
3: That's
0: mommy. Aye.
3: Da Costa.
0: Aye.
3: John, for some while we need to come home at Namakunya.
0: You see my cream, mommy. Where the money you see my cream, mommy. Oh, no, I win a
3: Da Costa.
0: Aye.
3: No, man, no, because I'm canny or Ghana high life musician be a
0: boy. But I'm me inferno.
3: Da Costa.
0: Me, Mrs. O'Crane, see being a mere ma,
3: Ochana.
0: Nanker presentation dia mano.
3: Da Costa.
0: Is a baby at Taren walk around.
3: Taren won our baby.
0: Me, Munumpo.
3: Only Mammy Cass and the David Church number. No penny penitia. No crooning in Hattie. O Baba to Supremo. Oh, Supremo.
5: What
3: is your name?
5: Ochoa
3: de Obes. Ochoa de Obes. Ochoa de Obes. Ochoa de Obes. Ochoa de Obes. Ochoa
5: de Obes.
3: Ochoa de Obes. Ochoa de Obes. Ochoa de Obes. Ochoa de Obes. Ochoa de Obes. Ochoa de Obes. Ochoa de Obes. Ochoa de
5: Oh,
3: incredible.
0: Oh, okay. Awesome.
3: Oh, okay. Now, we're going to clean now. Now, we're going to so on cameras. We're going to be too. So, na Facebook Live. So, we are seeing that. And one said, my dear, ready, dear, mono. And he said, what's the trance? Who is Debbie? Ghana boy. So I'm share one. Nay, hey, I'm what did I say? Now, what are you doing? I mean, say every cause.
5: Oh, for Ghana, yeah, 4 matches. I'm going to any day. I'm make us say, my correct course. Me who be be at your mana.
0: Four ninja.
5: Four ninja. It would be a matter of far. Or more.
0: Four ninja.
5: Or more. Or more follow me. Or, my friend say, what's up? Me yes start your money the any platforms I hold me a Chelsea fan pa.
3: Okay.
5: Until Chelsea big platform I join it. Me tired to Superman could for crab. It's unfortunate that my phone I use.
3: Yeah.
5: I say, and come a little bit to Roman could for 4 million.
0: 4 million. Solid.
5: Solid.
0: 4 million.
5: 4 million.
0: Ghana, Panama, Ghana, England, Wednesday. Ghana, Croatia, Ghana, Colombia. When you're 4 million, correct.
5: For AGD, Ghana, Croatia. Say Yabesha Ghana 2-1. Say my ready game no who baby a Ghana, ye drew anybody I pass a fa. See a go number a belusi a born.
0: 2-1. Both team to score and Ghana will suffer defeat. And on Yano correct.
5: And
0: our platform are also
5: a personal. Now me tap me sanso the 2 AM my WhatsApp status. Include phone here. It's in Amo, dear. Ah, to Zelan Crufoe, Frammy, Chalina, March,
0: and Bara Ocaso will be afraid. My main shade in the Pacrava, Fresibia, Confemina, or Confemia Summer Wokana. Mabacho, good evening.
6: Good evening.
0: Would anybody be a free free?
6: I'm on the news.
0: Okay, no man, or send us in Pacho into a way.
6: No, I'm in the Brazil.
0: Okay.
6: But yeah, that's it. I'm not
0: Mba jose anu mano?
6: Anu mano, miku mani pwede kipa Omu ya mo drobe, wia anu mati pwede ki
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6: Okay
0: 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Okay bro, tuwasuma mi Ya Ghana, 4 matches ni nina Koresko
5: Sure
0: Koresko, 4 games ni nina
5: 4 games ni nina
0: And I see you scared of Winch Mini.
5: I'm not sure. then time me you know oh me di bia the last time kwa me di bia me and bio eh me di amount of 3200
3: Ghana cedis
5: 5 cedis na long one
3: okay
5: that was Champions League Ibiza
3: okay
5: but this year yeah, you see me try our first 3 months na me near me say kai and I feel the I do. Mimi try and get it. 1 CD, 2 CD. I didn't even look
3: around. We even knew no washing car. And also,
0: Bajo, good afternoon.
7: Good afternoon.
0: How would anybody be a free free?
7: Ben, Sanasi.
0: Ben, Sanasi, in Pacho, into a face and as a Ben.
7: Program, no one said anything
0: about the person. Bumusabu Rabank, SAS Place in Edahon, Station 1.
7: Aha.
0: Okay.
5: To me, to me, the D 900, 500, 200. Now 1 CD, 2 CDs in a. To do what we this year, na kasa amisi mano na. Ma wose jumane farm mami.
0: Farm
5: mami ya. Afina the early part na to me the D ya. But this year na the. To me, we try to also 2-3 months. In na I won change.
0: In terms of say 111 cry na.
3: Yeah.
0: Kakako.
3: Kakako.
0: Baoli chichi the 5-1.
3: Oh, check in the 5-5. The wedding chi. In 200 Ghana, but the other job.
0: It was true.
3: So no, you didn't know no was high. Now, yeah, so much Diana today. How? Who ya then make?
5: Me na kasa no mi obi a mi follow. Born na kasa sports.
3: Yeah.
5: Mi follow pa. Especially more Diana mu ya wise.
3: Oh really?
5: Also, okay. Supremo mi obi a. Wow. Yeah, me enjoying na inu pa na
3: wise. Wow, teacher.
5: Pa. See, I am follow some of from history matches your more virtual many scholars about banana with the Ashena.
0: They say, oh, they're permitting.
3: She wouldn't be. A possession of bar, eh? Oh, dear, I hear dear bread, supremo ne penny initium. Because oh, my intellectual property now, what did you know? Supreme intellectual property,
5: sir.
3: But what does it so to your history no background? Not buy 9,000, buy 5,000. Hey, Chama, we don't.
0: Oh, but she said, and I challenged in HCCR.
3: Oh, China,
0: and Yaman
3: or Babbage,
0: you know, can name him come up, but men with interior crop and we see.
3: Oh, China,
0: so what was I?
5: Oh, my best friend, I'm trying to echo no more than I'm sure. Metem un bendi na se mi fu ikra mi bendi na tare ma so mi ti
0: wo de dem
5: ba ko classes
3: wow okay
5: na am fa na men chea ma
3: but is your chair
5: we paso mu ti kwat
3: wo ti kwat
0: ti kwat school of excellence
5: don ya kwa
3: ho so de o ma bi mo bi o ah e ho na ti kwat o chere ma de wo yi ti kwat chere ma de o presec
5: yeah
3: o chere ma de o presec
0: ti mi Eric is was ambassador
5: ah e ho na
3: oh you know na me former boss
0: okay
3: oh fantastic
0: okay nti nyame yadu mochana ye hese lamini bitumi ewe chere nende ah ye hese lamini me ye customize the amount ye hese lamini bitumi abu chere na wabi ye ya kwa kumano
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0: Mepacho, good evening.
8: Good evening.
0: Wudeni babi ya free
8: mete Samuel Ebuwa Fetenta.
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0: me pacho ko sina sine
8: na ho kwa won so be very time when go na ya monye no pima ya I wo for dental no yesu e tin free ko ya ni sa tu for him kwa
0: ya ti ha ya ti
8: ya ti
0: ya ti
3: So imagine the day Shalom be
0: confirmed. What you say?
6: You make sense.
0: Ah.
6: This is not enough. Mama said, "Can't you afford any?"
0: Yes. Obopini ni panna kachere noa.
3: That's right.
0: Ni paneti ase.
3: Yes.
0: Nti once omo so menu kwande and once ya yenso asum ya ye di hujuma no.
3: Yeah.
0: I'm happy say omo bi obo ntinso.
3: Yeah.
0: Omo ni aso.
3: But you know the most important

0: and sponsor no so but obu o ha ya na ye pe picture images videos na dia dey but se social media we no e be ka ho a ya e ma bibi etime ye den di o hwe e bia otini on radio onya Facebook onya na di o hwe na ni je e ma hu say yes mo mo sponsor no etime ye den a progress and I say a develop a do some stage be a oh shout me say who feel when you so yeah then edge home so
1: feely into videos and energy home
0: oh
1: come up era say into da costa ebe sraye Ghana Columbia predict and win unyaye bara da ko major kwan e be a one or two be na wabeche o na major kwan nyame ru much na besen shea
0: okay if I saw we dey me for kwan yan so na Machiami and Kasami Sofo, Reverend Michael Yabua, only a founder Kofa by our Dasura friendly Word of Life.
1: Word of Life, a waiver.
0: Word of Life, a patasia, recum him, maybe any few on a
1: okay.
0: I wanna a sorino, a war.
1: Oh, okay.
0: Nafi, so my son Swatchy, I mean, mammy, Elizabeth Asso, and also Fisi, I make a say, Ibi Otiminka, with me, or me, Michel Pa, na my son Swatchia. My headmaster and then my proprietor Mr. Tikwat my headmaster Spolus and you be a teaching and non-teaching staff Tikwat School of Excellence and then you have to know Michio be a and you be a Otimeka and then
1: iti nyame yadu mwachana di casual headmaster say around be 8:30 or more kwa ina ebran in your presentation for more di iti na wachia wame no anchi papa aso where you papa film
2: ne girlfriend kwa wahile where you girlfriend?
1: Me the bank akakakra. 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
0: Yeah, actually, if papa dey near, but when chow kakakra.
1: Na girl, so I don't see the any be. And our wife now.
0: Oh, this is the girl there.
1: By wife now.
0: Menware.
1: Ongware. 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
0: Oh, isan juma na ye nti.
2: Na uni ex nso. Ex do.
1: Masa.
2: Obo ex.
0: Which will be a.
1: Se obo ex ya. Current one asemeba. Ose onso su will be a.
0: Ose
1: obo makuja makua.
2: Please wait. You're the best number one sport in your own. You're the best sport in your own, man.
0: Person, mommy, bear 1 second. I'm a chair, instrumentalist.
1: Okay.
0: But no problem with you. Instrumentalist. Of Ata. See, I'm a background in a casa. 80. Strange Prophet. Book keyboard pa. And Mr. Mike. CAC. Central. And also, my channel pa. And instrumentalist. And I don't fly or Word of Life. Chapu ni na Michubia ina nyumbani.
1: Okay, enti da costa na iteni kano predict anu wanyani diye. Enti nyami ya muda chana ina be presentation ede amano. Koyo kakrebe na.
2: Well, enti
1: previous one yuko piece was
2: reported. Diye beka ni se yemo ati yupo ina baso. Na yemo Shalom Sports Team no. I mean, sports director Penny. I mean, she also production solid. Supremo. And then Diana Ba Armstrong, I mean very tight. Your mama baso. Na your mo chairman Kofi Abaso. Chairman Michel. Chairman Kofi Michel pa. Na your mo a Japase Abaso. Se impeni fo can se Bakufu ni kum sono emma a man sanye bija. And ne also this shalom. I mean all these challenges we face all these years. Na nini na monompa ba me ne. Since yesterday, so far so, ye babe witness the finest commentary. I mean, commentary mudawa. She say, "It is say in soon a babe say at the heaven a young consume." And she, since the first one, a dear chinswa, biadan. The biadan say, "Omo be beat is since the first one." She, "I'm sure this since from there."
1: But ananka, ye susu say be a Tuesday.
2: Yeah.
1: Ye be ko
2: kutrikesi.
1: But Tuesday match, you know, Tuesday match, you know, maybe a time in the channel, and the kind of match, you know, because okay. With the cohort, Switzerland, and Colombia.
2: And who are time, Mr. Tambay?

0: 8 p.m.
1: But
0: as a match, no, mudro no.
1: Okay. So me say my heavyweight match.
0: Match, yeah. Match in the mudro no.
1: Mudro no. But I say, I for anka say you mudata.
0: Hey.
1: Was it sometimes?
0: But I say being so, kutire kesi.
1: Yeah.
0: Because kutire kuma de yakoho.
1: Okay.
0: Yako kutire kuma.
1: Right.
0: Yakoho. But kutire kesi.
1: Yeah.
0: You can pata and pata po kwa insu yeyi. Ede kono, ehona yankoye.
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0: Nti Colombia ene Switzerland match ene die.
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0: Bia dain.
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0: Enye bad. 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
0: Near Koku,
1: that's right,
0: for phone.
1: That's right.
0: But I say, Unti Putupru, Unti Koku say Hine so. Babron Kusi Assemblyman, Unti Assemblyman to Hine, Sana Eano.
1: Now, wouldn't
0: your choir, Obian Wa, would chair to Kuchas and Puin Chap Price, and some obias would be
1: a Frank Assembly Gumasu. From former Assemblyman,
0: Tommy,
1: Mr. Tommy, to Mr. Saka, and then another finest, I mean, Assemblyman, and Bonnie Dinchereme.
0: Former now.
1: Foreman. 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
1: 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So, or say, how Anaja Quadana no Munia when ya found Wobong, Oya Juma, Joda Cosi Fieda, and upon on what Jennifer Edicosi and Yumenuncia, which are 8:30 a.m. to 6 p.m. and a Memenida, and upon on Kunun Ecosi Ariam Nominu, 9 a.m. to 2 p.m. Obenu Dentalk Dental Clinic, I was singing Fiapri, Franco Hostel. Any more, what be you ne? When no one to change common for 0256-788-712 and 0507-939-148. Then talk dental clinic or say a senior F na apomudin woman and who hear mo bia. Aha, baby, and the moment is storming chemo. Move ya,

0: 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Yes, say in D. I am Sunflix travel and tour. Sunflix travel and tour. Now, 1 hour, Nam Yansu, Equa Manonino, and there, what the Abasuboni boy and say a more on a Brabo assassin. A brochure crony, Mudia when a peso coso. 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Sunflix travel and tour. Can any freon enjoy travel and tour? Steaming country will say enjoy beautiful places to the world. I give you praise on
1: board. Some can say, I give me 3 points. Oh, no, share, honor.
2: Hey, what's surprising me? And I dreamed you, what my man, now. Who see me so sad, I did achieve. Oh, mommy, what's this? Me hoso. Now, also, who are you feel saying?
1: A watch a fine. Are you trying to such a ring up?
2: Hey, one no. Self as a name, quite a cry, and I won't catch him.
1: As I'm kissing, we're my dacker. Copin bra with the sun, we're about fear her, as a journey ways you see.
2: A 3 year hair bar capsules, and I wouldn't want grown. A year, Juma Senkunya, and no moon say, I did it at a tet. Say a gonorrhea, syphilis, and our second diocese. Bema won't swire mirror and now sissy, aoya. About woman strappings, wardrobe, and a 3 year herbal capsules, a 3 year herbal mixture. Suni, a say, I gave it to say, I'm tutu, and I saw one cassem we are. Sasa bro, or bow, wobra, your muha, wow, no more so I want to mini di. Obi, or Jerry, we are not a honam yen, henny. A son so buamoja, dear Fusani, ye, a winnie pedriani. Nakai say, a 3 year herbal mixture, and then a capsules, and your num boom, a yenta four, yet the mixture, no, and a num capsules. Dear crammy, so ye, a 3 year herbal auntie. 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
3: 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Mabusi and Franco Abusi Shaye. Yin shia how ba kukura say the shasia kitwe bini mobile phone so they a Samsung, iPhone, Infinix, Techno, ye Nokia no jajai. 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I am renew.

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0: 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Mr. Benepon Grohonomoa, Genai for Messin Chenho, Brekum Drobo Kwaiso, Enunti, Fahombo Ash Foam, Complete Limited, Now Hunto, Now Nayim, No Sitamunina, Enya Fefe, Ash Foam, Feel it, Know it. 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
0: 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Daddy Lumba as a sign in DL no and there's enjoy travel and tour. Yes, say in D I am Sunflix Travel and Tour. Sunflix Travel and Tour. Now one hour nam yen so equa manonino. And there what the basubony boy and say a mo on a brabo assassin. A brochin crone mutia when a peso coso. 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Visa fee no. You're just 30%. No more be a joint account. 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No, a quacko you and Sikankaya. 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Steaming country will say, enjoy beautiful places to the world. I give you praise on
3: board. Some can say, my Jimmy 3 points. Oh, no, share, honor.
4: Hey, what's surprising me? And I dreamed you, what my man, now. 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Oh, mommy, what's his? Na wonso hu ahimfie ho sen
3: e ho ache fine aye chai ti sachi winga
4: eh wonno sefas ne nkoyie kra e na won kanchre mi
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4: a free year herbal capsules na wodi ne ho agro no e ye adwuma sen konya enam san yade de etenete sey gonorrhea syphilis ana candidiasis be ma wonso aye mere wonpam ana usisi eya oya about menstrual pains. What do any a free year herbal capsules? A free year herbal mixture suni. A saya debit to say ahututu and answer one kasem we are. Sasa bro, or bow bra yomuhao. 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Ye the mixture no and a num capsules. 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
10: 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Afɛ bank bank ya hodo. 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And so so hodo a. 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
1: 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Wo mo mo bosia. Money transfer bi anso. Waya local. Ate se a person link. Ene international. Ate se Western Union. MoneyGram. Ene Unity link. Say you too for say. Sika bia e kra wo no. Wutimi kwato shares. Na wa be shareholder, I work as my rubber.
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Okay, I'm so sorry, but we see a crabby eye in Chenafe. I'm so about playing me. 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And any other live commentary, I've never transmitted here free. A silver was sad, dude. Rural bank, I was snazzy. I want a ground sneaking. Shalom Sports TV in Akwakopi. Penny Penny in Afeche, Yaraba. And Afe Supremo. And Squad Net Tetra in Armstrong Lumi in Tetra over this live commentary at Freehold Yavrel. Super Rock Station 100.3 FM Atta Junior. Sanswatana CV. Mmm. Yabamunya Junior Mamakwaba.

And in very few minutes, I didn't even know. You have a course now, Senna Fay, and a Che Atwa show for the live commentary. They are free. Senna Say, as you Bomo said, do. Banging any more. Nah, any. Live commentary, any free hold your bro. Prepare your honour and say your kwa commentary, lady bro. I train ourselves off of the banana for the young couple as a vet. As at now, no, it's not in. Give him a bush train, lady, of course, Nasana for your kwa kofa commentary, lady bro. Be aware with TV, be a super rock station 100.3.

0: listen, I say, as you bomb was said, enough for your quack of our life commentary. 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Atta Junior Jay.
1: I'm strong.
0: We are Atta. Oh, who need you?
1: Atta.
0: Yes, sir.
1: David, yeah, no. Step up over there.
0: Yamia don't walk on our way.
1: Oh, Yamia don't walk up. I said, yes, you say.
0: If you had me in a year, far.
1: Okay, I'm so semi Kaja, the good Amadia, we might see Punyana Papa, Emra, Nasa, Brukum, Sena, Silver, but 16, L 2026 FIFA World Cup, Broca say, Yavitim, L Sena say, a Monte Giant, Strino, and we see, Baby Abu Musa, Ura Bank, I want to. That's first case in the whole, Omo Main Station, and that's a very much giant screen, give on. But I be Mr. Maroka say, I'm out for Asasia, Eba, and Kaka, and Kaka. So far, my castle, Mamba, or Mamma Bandi, Adia, and Shada, and Swanisa, by OPC, game, and we saw Costa, let's a month with my father, my friend, me say, now, Mesaka, a former, I'm saying, I will Sanasi East, Sanasi East, Assemblyman, or former, and Sevilla, now, East and West, and I'm a couple of my I'm an FFF. Now, what do some of the and send a kickoff from the HBS. I say, put my module.
2: Can you see me now?
1: Bokode.
2: Oh, yeah, let's go to Israel.
1: Almost give rubbish out here. Yeah, no, we're expecting.
2: So, see, the American, you know, and I say, the Shalom for us to be brave. And the S3, you know, and I say, it's not some of the NDP and the worker. Now, you know, I made a Yemet type, imagine the so, the final match, you know, so, if you Shalom for.
1: Okay, but brother versus no, we did this one between your ship.
2: And then I'm casting your hook and get one in America, you know. And people have now predicted here now, but brother bearing it.
1: Okay, brother versus. Okay. And see, at a win is more as a Rukum, Senate East, Assemblyman, Eddie Chichana, Young West. Now, Yane, Honorable, and Swin, go back and say, Honorable, so far, expectation, I will now see Yadia and Kitwe Manaka to Fuente be a long way for every team. I qualify head of a brother, but Bill Javana Ujana.
3: I told me that was busy. Nichiana and I were chief Ujana. And he can't say that much. The Modimo Anokaya, one man I and you ran in Yamaka and Midijana to the Sandy say. Honorable Asuma Thomas, no way in Brazil, she has 4 times. I'm a 2 year old, no way I ship Brazil 2. But I said, Yamekayano, you see me in Bolivia. And we say, Mahani, Mabo, no, I'm actually my Bohamista, my Kobo, Adam's mine, my Bo, Goofies, Abebo, meeting with you can cut a ball in Nimuaname.
1: If I say or more, ever said one I say, give a bad draw. Chief, paper show within.
4: Son of Henneben.
1: Or Henneben.
4: Darling.
1: Okay. Game within, I won't say, Freddy.
2: ball we know we didn't set the day my what they may be easy here. So go full of so set yourself no Kennedy and a Brazil within Kunimanka or Mum really free.
1: Okay.
2: And I would say Halan Sumu Halan.
1: Okay,
2: yes, dear, Brazil bit never 2 1 here.
1: Okay, and the summarizer, FS for me, Ewahan Musi, so maybe summarize it, Amami. And to my end of the day, and then Inferno in Nukumo, and Musi Sanse, and about the Jupiter, let's take off more image measures here. For people who would
2: I
1: don't see. Okay, I had a question within a way, but one of which measures are qualified up in the
2: world.
1: Okay,
4: Bono Atrasie.

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1: This is it. Shalom FM 100.3. We got it all.
2: Beko, beba, beko, beba. This is your boy Ataji Debunu Face. So beba brekum. No pe radio papa. A pen sem party, a pen
3: party. No we won't crab on way pipia. Waiting up on a sort of plastic the cabin away.
1: Shalom.
3: Yes, so Pano, I just happy, I offside. Pano, I offside. And of course, Eckler offside. Against Norway, if not, Kasapromo, Etikai. Say, now Pano, any offside, Kasapri, Norway. Every Etikai, this is a caution for the Brazilian national team. And I just happy, Obian Shebi.
4: At the end, you know, Daniel, it means every year go. It's young, yeah.
3: Come here, I attend the Kanye Venia, so the body on the back or two. Football 19 minutes, 7 minutes done, no finicky. And I still born on present ship is also on the way, one more. And so she went up with the low way, I was hungry. Let's see the fashions, we keep your bono, and Kaka and Kaka. One acre no way. A French friend, I saw Rama. One way, Pipia. And I did a point of the subway. Ajaya, I'm a born of Russia, born of Cockery. Next to Brazil, born of Cockery. Next to Rama, Marquis Husso, what took pass on the Nifashesu, was such a bit of coffee from Buena Cockery, Center Circle, Buena Cock Bruno Grammarizer, Wajemuka Kevy, Buena Cock Casmeru, Casmeru Cabuno Pipia, Casmeru, was too fast. Canababy, no way pink muffin, Brazil, was only personal, HF Box in the Moo, Casmero, Nancy Debbie, no way intercepted play, HF Box in the Box in Casmero, where Jimmy Tempasso, Bono and say, Ekra Brazil, Wam Epipia, Watching Baco, Enter Danaho, or Apprentice, Finishers Junior, Finishers in the Bill Smoke Junior to the Faso, and upon Ida Sapi, Watching Baco, Finishers Junior, Watching Muno, Nancy Ponen Store. Bono Atrasia, Eco Editia, Vinicius Junior, watching about Kushmir in the second one, no, not Bono Ewa, and my Bono Atrasia, where they start with Bono Atrasia, and you welcome go kicking away, and my venture president, where Senate records, I just have been Tommy Gono, Nessie Bia, if you run away, and we international friendly philosophy. FIFA World Cup Abakosemo, Bona Kokuri Center Sakuburikra, Nessa Casimiro, too long gone away. I bet them the finish of Sinestro. No. No way. Wama Bona de Fuel, Bona Kokuri Nessa, Center Sakumu Epipia, no way in the possession. No way in the possession. Our Sabre Center Sakuri Bona Chemo, our Brazil halfway, Watu Pasidika Kebi, Bona Kokuri, Nessa Beg, Wano Sotu, Eddie Kwechi, Bona Ekra. Let's apprentice him, Ajaya, one of the Jemo, and the coffee fair Shesu, one of Papu once again, Martin Ojigada, which is a bonus to Epipia, one of Ekaka and Kaka, let for Shalom Arada to the FM commentary, and as I made a finesse, Prekumasana in the Amamo, we are also trying to train, one of the coffee fair Shesu, Brazil and Kibi, what to pass the Kakabi, what to Guana, what they pass the village of Sineso, and a rough major Paratiana. Referee Benji Panachana said, "Most of Brazil players in the company, and Matias Okunya, Matias Okunya, you're seeing a slow mo this year. The boy Aye Panachana said, 'Oh, you boy, Anna, Debbie, Aye Panachi, Fa Pepem, when your ball, Debbie, when your ball, Papa Intervene, Matias Okunya, and I was so.'" And a French general, a beer form. Fabem, Tommy, a panajana say, Okuya Bo.
5: Niami Radia, sir, Bibia and San, but the Musa, your panati, sir, when Yabono, and the Bibia and San, Minister Babama, a bit of panati, sir, Brazil.
3: Let's say, possible panati for HK, possible panati for HK, a penalty for Brazil, and I say, penalty no more a bit decline. Assemblyman penalty and I say your penalty.
6: Mudie defender at 29 can ball. The can the penalty to my own decision.
3: Okay, any own decision register this a porno. I a penalty you remember yen fans any commander woman sergeant share. Then you want to say I have penalty, and I say, any penalty for building?
7: Within the Demba.
3: Okay, penalty, and I say, penalty. Clear penalty.
7: Clear to me. I'm not sure you're framing Kotoko. Now, I'm going to be able to use a penalty to create a reference. I want to see Louis for me in the match. And so I get crap, Brazil better in the match. That's it.
3: Okay, Mr. Rassi, senior, Udin.
8: Ram Ritual. Born in the penalty by a referee decision. Into your panel, but you're born there.
3: Okay, see, referee, I'm and what's a penalty for Brazil? A penalty for Brazil. Brazil and your penalty. Ofedi Kane. Sima Edu Emiano. 1 minute. And I said, Shannon, 12 minutes in the airport. Penalty for Brazil. Ajaya Papa penalty. Matheus Cunha. Ekori. And Cunha in your ball. Nemo Ajaya. SLIGA. Nena Ekano. When your Pabo and your Bono. A penalty awarded to Brazil. A penalty awarded to Brazil. Conrad does 3 FM Shalom Radio Brekumusenasi. And then here to generate a mamo, Ewan Musi. Brekumusenasi and here to fire media mamo, Ewan Musi. Penalty awarded to Brazil. Now it's a Vinicius Junior. White Point Mutem Paso. One of Coffee Sapri Brazil, my Boretia. Nessa, Norway. Brazil Boretia, Norway. Bruno Guamarez and a question of Bonici. Bruno Guamarez for Brazil. Penalty. Bruno Guamarez. What is goalkeeper? Nylander. Obesana Sobesaino. Goalkeeper. Nyland. Can he save it? Bruno Guamarez referee Borabemo. Brazil. Penalty. Bruno Guamarez as a penalty. No? Bruno Guamarez as a penalty. No? Goalkeeper Nyland as a bull. Bruno Guamarez penalty no. Come in penalty save.
9: Okay, Mirante. Guamarez, Wanyadi. Born number in there. Wanyi decisive. Ujia one of Bobon anyhow. And I think the cat is Rafama goalkeeper. I was gonna catch it okay, yes, born national. Now born on a tie. Brothers were, but you know, and I call it our team to honor team. But, media means sense, you can say, bro,
3: you can say, Any better? What a cock with the Brazil or Sabri Sima Jimino, Brazilian penalty, Sina Jimmy Sasso, Bruno Guamarez, a boy, and a goalkeeper in Ireland. I said, well, Baron Pomeroy, the Sabre 0-0. I said, Levan, it was a wallet taken, and I said, a point decisive for penalty by Bruno Guamarez.
10: Wanyadi, Kora, Nathan, a bop penalty, Mikra, Ukraine, and Oboy and Commission. Wanyadi. And yes, I need a penalty.
3: And yes, I need a penalty. One of the goalkeeper, and that's a what to Pano Kakabi, back to goalkeeper, Anderson Ramses Becker, which I'm going to call my Makioso, what to Pasa de Copin Kumashesu, every Vinicius Junior, Nesu Refi, what you found them a Vinicius Junior, Refi de Fao, Etama, Vinicius Junior. Yes, I can see my journey. Long one, Bonababini Brazil, Wakonchubon and Tempasso, Bon Ekra Safi, Nesu Rama Ryan, what to pass Nesu. Ryan Bono de Safi, Ryan Bono, I say, Ryan Bono, I say, Simai Juensia, Percumusanasi. And I have a few my life commentary, Brazil versus Norway, the Mamuan Musei. And I'm on Fasha somewhere playing Kaka and Kaka. I'm on Fasha somewhere playing Kaka and Kaka. 1-0-0-3, Bonaquakuri, Norway, Nessa, for Ashesu, Wam Epip, Japan, and Kaka and Kaka. What to the support of Russia? And yes, I'll be right at the Lithia. Nessa, Brazil, and the Fashesu, what to Bonnie Kakabe. Martin Odegaard, whatever a cock my goalkeeper, Nylander, one or so to Porus, Pratinica Cabby, a cockery Ajaya, one or so to, what a cockery, Nessie Pashasu, Rasinica Bono, whatever a cockma, Martin Odegaard, what to Pratinica Cabby, one a cockery badge, one or so Jamo, one acre, and a separate Norway. Bueno Capranti, Ness Hajam de Capuano, or 2 plus the Cacabi, Bueno Cocody, Ness Norway, Wam FP Bono, whichever the Cocu, Bueno Cocody, Apprentice Badge, Eric Capuano, and 2 plus in the Tampasso, whichever Bono Ababiri, Ness Brazil Fascesu, Bueno Ecos
11: me, apprentice Nusa, one of the extra when Jimmy the Cross Center Circle, Buena Cocody, Martin Otigada, when Jimmy the Call, and left his love support, Nessa Brazil, Brody Crap, Nessa Norway, Eric Capono, while two persons come out, whatever the center circle, Martin Otigat, Eric Capono, Emma Norway, watching about Kudimrika, Martin Otigat, Nebon Assay, Aquacody, Nessa Brazil, Counter Break. 3-3, counter break, Brazil, what to pass the Kakabi, anybody call, Nelson, no way the fascist, Benicio Nelson, no way you pull ready fuel, no way you pull ready fuel, Pono Ababidi, Nelson, French and Veg, Eric Capuano, what to pass in the Kama, and pull the fascist, and what they pass in the Tempasso, put a condo with Sapi. One Ethiopia, Buena Coquity, Nessa President Commercial, and Tempas Brazil, one intercepted play, Buena Coquity, Nessa Santosa, when Jimmy Coffee Fiasso, Buena Coquity Casmeru, one of Sergi Dama, Nessa Ryan, which in a Bonnie Pipia, Bonica, Nessa Ryan, one of Soto President Tempasso, Buena Coquity Santos, when Jimmy Coffee Fiasso, Bonica, Nessa Casmeru, what's in the call, Nessa Big Muffin. 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Goalkeeper Nyland, a Piaba Chipono. Goalkeeper Nyland, a Piaba Chipono. Yes, I can use my dream Kunoso. Brazil should be Sanson and Norway. Bamo Association. Live coming to Shalomaroda 3 FM. Live from Breku Musana, and I say, Boroka say, Assemblyman for me, Nina, have a time at Chipampe. I'm a former Assemblyman, Mr. Tommy Warmsey, Nessa former RFP. Osaka, I will mention Osaka to me, Senefaso. And a former NSOT, Mr. Benkumuso, and a former assemblyman, Tommy Esho Muntem. Born in the Sapi, a Kokuri Nessa Norway, and was Fifi Asheso, Matson Ojikat, Eric Capuano, and a Manoway was Center Circle, what two personal come up, Wam Epipia, Wajemu Kakabi, Buena Kokuri, Nessa Norway, Wam Ekapuano, Bueno Krasabi, Alexander Solota, which is part, a benefit Asheso. Back to Alexander Solota, which is a bonus, Ethiopia, and one fifth years, was not to pass the Bona Coffee, Bona Coquity, and fifth from Wajem and Kama, Bona Coquity, Rias in the Capuano, was to pass the Pokemon goalkeeper, Nessa Nylander, Eric Capuano, Norway goalkeeper Nyland, Norway the President Bono, Guamo Acha Ebo, Brazil, and what the Emuru Norway so. Sanson and Norway, I'm watching Emro Brazil soil warm. So far, 20 minutes in the Mekasa, ball possession, AF 50-50. Still go be to me, Toja. Norway, Sanson and Brazil, Monson, HB, 1-0-0-3, Shalom, live from Brookham Sanasi, Buena Coquity Center, Sakumatin, Otigada, what your father, Cockwise, DSRB, Alexander Solota, Wajina Bonaso, Wakabonica, Kabibona Coquity, Nessa Benji, Proctor Brenti, Alexander Solota, Wajima the Coquity Fiasso, Buena Coquity, Nessa Norway, what two parts in the Kama, Buena Ekra, Martin Otigada, Wajima the Cockma, Alexander Solota, our President Kumafem, Wasapia, Martin Otigat, and Capuano, Proctor Brenti, Alexander Solota, Wajina Bonaso Chibaco, or two parts in the Kakabi, Buena Coquity, Nessa Beg to Alexander Solota, Buena Sababidi, Nessa Beg, Wajemo. I'm a born a question, born a cross a breed. Nessa Rama Norway, one with defensive area, Ajay the Capuano, whichever I call my page, Patch Buck to, a French Ajaya, whichever to personal, and a corner for Ashes, when I call it, Nessa goalkeeper Nyland, goalkeeper Nyland, any Capuano, and Emma Norway, live from Breku Musanasi, Nessa, and Sue Bumasaju, Rapa Gonasapi. 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
3: to boy second in the so far, not a bad one we say, Buena Kwakudi, Nessa Norway, Wato Pasani Kakabi, Buena Kwakudi Musa Nesson, Nessa Luxa, Refaji Fao, Eddie Etia, Nessa Brother Ryan Esso, Refaji Fao Etia, Nessa Ryan, Wati, Apprentice Wolvie. I cannot to form a referee. Watch a free kick area. Nessa Norway and Suevo. Martin Odegaard. Martin Odegaard. Premier League winner. And it's not going to Masabi. Nessa Norway or Brazil in Fascheso. Martin Odegaard. And it's not going to Man Norway. Odegaard. We're playing for Kevin. Back to Martin Odegaard, when Chino Bonusu, when Chabra Kokma, Nessa Nusa, while Chim Baku, Nusa, watch me a Bonaco, H. Box Nechi, while two personal Kakabi, beautiful tenant, 360, while two personal, Buena Kokudi, Nessa Wolvi, one also German as a Buena Assay, Akokudi Brazil, counter break, 2-2, 2-2, Brazil. Brazil, what professional to personal, nice defense and nice challenge. Matheus Sokunya, nice defense and nice challenge. You run out 23 minutes. You run out 23 minutes. Brazil should be Sasson and Norway. Bamo A should be. Brazil should be Sasson and Norway. Bamo A should be. Brazil versus Norway will face Egypt. England versus Mexico was a be next quarter final. A war 2026 FIFA World Cup. Born a quickly, it has a be Norway, born a cranusa, but to pass it upon a free, born a say, born a quickly Norway, one a future, a giant caporo of defensive area. What two personal Kakabi want, yes, I've been away. One a future, whichever record Nessa, Nifa Ashesu, Bona Kwakuri, Nessa Rano, or Jemma Kakuma, Eddie Sabi, Alexander Solota, repeated by a Biji Fiasu, Bona Kwaku Nessa Beg, one of Sajemo, Martin Odegaard, and the company man always Sabi, what a Danaho, Martin Odegaard, what two personal Kakabi, and about a Kofi Fiasu, Jemu Kama. Bona Kwakuri, Ness Ajaya, whichever the Kokman Nusa, Nusa switching up Bonusu, and what took pass the Pono, Equa Center Circle, one more Epia Bonitan Pass, what a credit Sabi, Center Circle, no one to one more to Pipia Passano, Anka Kanka, Shalom 1-0-0-3, Shalom 1-0-0-3, Bona Kwakuri, Norway, goalkeeper Nyland, and the Kapono, Tommy 25 minutes, and it's all 0-0.
12: 0-0, 25 minutes. Say, Martin, maybe in Husse, a bit to me, I don't say, Shell, Martin National, not Tempo, no, I was so far, but after 25 minutes, you know, and two teams, you know, in Archer, Martin, or more able. It began to me any serious intention, yeah, it's a good able to see. And she, some Martin, see, and I'm going to be a change. You know, at the end of the match, you know, it bet me I 0-0, and I say 1-1.
3: It bet me I 0-0, and I say 1-1. Next 25 minutes, the Brazil Modern Borough, and Sharon JTBR say, one more episode, more as a first half, never on the 12 minutes, and a Bruno Guimarães, as a penalty, AJM Brazil, and the Cremoa of PHMA should be. Your grandma appears to me, should be your grandma. Why gets to break for 26 minutes? Nessa and a Matua Kodenyame ever on one Casa Nimpersiaso Matua Kodenyame on one Casa Nimpersiaso. There are open himself Kodenyame fancy here. Don't go there. Obiacia Wakoda Kodaka Kodenyame. Oh, fans was not the Yepa Akodenyame ever finds a war. Let's say, Senatiepa. The rubber was up in hydration break. My many so far, send a room hydration break it yet. Yane, I did to talk on Emon Kumaka. For people, once again, with him.
12: What did you
3: say?
12: What am I saying by a draw?
3: A bad draw.
12: Bacho.
3: Okay. Good one, Ronald, to be 0-0.
12: 0-0.
3: Okay. 0-0.
13: Okay. Next, you have a question time.
14: But I
13: was also for my dear Chief, is there a zero?
14: No, Mr. Kachi, a permanent Abbey. He was born at the 1L in favor of Brazil.
13: Okay, there 1-0 in favor of Brazil. Okay, Mirasi. Chief, Udi.
14: Efemazi. They're born by 1L. Against Brazil.
13: Against Brazil.
14: Yeah.
13: Okay, Mirasi. Ain't he? Hope.
15: Yeah.
13: So I go to MIU.
15: The board and go to the one which matters. But we need to say it to be a good for my very blase.
13: Now, when we look at Kai, I can tell you stuff. I don't know where we need
15: your board and go to the one. You're very renowned. I'm a bit more here.
13: Okay. Yeah, that's the CSC. So for now, you don't know a thing come up from Sula.
14: Roger Fern Foster. Born there will be a holding also by Julie Brazil.
13: Brazil, very nice.
14: Bachan.
13: Okay, but that's it. Okay, Bros 2-0.
16: Oh, still not 0-0 by Brazil, baby. 2-0.
13: Brazil, baby, 2-1.
16: 2-0.
13: 2-0. What's happening in the next year?
16: And you, baby, 2-0.
13: Matthew, and you, Brazil, baby, 2-0. Mesaka, remember me back one, say, there was a Mpacho. Senior, Mpacho with him.
16: Master 7.
13: Yeah. Okay, namesake. A best essay.
14: We were no way for this situation. One chance you've been from the moon. Adama, does it for the Saka Bola? Why are you here? That's a best essay. No way for 1-0.
13: Oh, come with the best essay. No way 1-0.
16: Yeah.
13: Okay, Mirasi. Chief, Mpacho with him.
17: Don't ask questions. I said another person you and Niana.
13: Oh, I said they are
17: doing so. Boy, maybe it is a 2-1 against Norway.
13: 2-1 against Norway. Okay, let us see. Chief, the question with you.
18: I from Kofi John.
13: Okay.
18: Born there, 1-0 in favor Norway.
13: Okay, 1-0 in favor of Norway. Okay, let us see. And see, bro, question with you.
18: Pastor Medico.
13: Deku. Deku, I'm going to be a chair and I say.
18: Oh, that'd be a mega name.
13: I saw for 38 minutes.
18: But I'm going to be a chair. I found a million of you have pressure. No way, Brazil 2-1.
13: No Brazil 2-1.
18: No
13: Brazil
18: 2-1. No Brazil
13: 2-1. Okay. Mira Sinti, I know any and someone has a fan said they're too gentle. Pretty can't be so grammar. Now, Yanni, one more 18 Kumasa. And I still give it all. Obia. HB. Back from hydration break. Back from hydration break. Vinicius Junior Brazil. Nesbono Engra. And say Brazil Nesnebi. Shots no Ankoye. And a Bona Kwakuni Norway. Bona Kwanusa Neso. Why when you back to the bonus referee? Why you found them on Nusa? Refresh for the man Nusa Procumusanasi. Shalom Roro 3F, me up your life from JDM 1 Mustay. Sina Sina, you walk. Sina Sina is the venue for traction. Sina Sina is the venue for traction, but that's an API time. Yeah, Kwanka Kanka Kasa. Yeah, Kwanka Kanka Kasa. Let's walk up here, bro. I was happy. Once the Pia Uo, Elho. Panakwakudi Nese Norway goalkeeper Nylan Chena Ikapono and what a long searching passer every Ellen Butalant Nese goalkeeper Alison Ramses Becker where Pierre Pono de Fuo Panakwakudi Vinicius Jr. what a pass in the Pono Ekofi Panakwakudi Nese Benkum Ashesu Pono Krasantos to Nese goalkeeper Alison Ramses Becker. Why, yes, I brought the one out to intend one. Bono Edia, Edia Sapi, attacking throwing. No way air to the chair, Brazil. No way air to the chair, Brazil. What to Bono and Tempasso, and the Bono Fifi Ashesso, Bono Babere, Nessa, no way, Wamu Epip and Bono, and Wamu and Jina Bonoso, Bono Crap, Martin Otigara to Passanesso, Bono Assay, a cockpit Brazil Center Circle. 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

0: 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Brazil, center circle, we're Jimmy, we're Kokuma, Ness Ajaya, we're also Jemo, Martin Ojigada, and the club one box, Ness Ajaya, our FIFA firm, we're two personal, our property, Ness Nusa, our Brazil, the fashion show, we're Tiachi, we're Tatano, we're two calls, Nesson, and then the Buddha Land. 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100.3 Shalom Radio, you come into the Indian Free Synasi, and now at GMMO, I was student of Salamara 3, and I gave me a Viera Kwame at some of Kimo, I was Synasi, maybe I live, come into your question, I was to say, Tommy, 37 minutes, the room, I was 38 minutes, and it's 2-0-0.
1: So, say, Mark, you know, it's not going to be a catch, and yeah, Mark, if you are, we don't so easy, particularly, Sanya, now, I'm for Jesus, Brazil, which Marin is, you know. Yes, Brazil, when you are in your one. But, Martin, easy. The last 5 matches are 2 things here, but Brazil, I mean, 4, I draw 1. 1 out, only Morocco, and a draw. No way, I mean, 3, I lose 1, I draw 1. 1 out, no way, only Morocco. You know, yeah, I draw 2 teams, you know. Omar Diaspa, he said, we'll be set up more of this to the but, Matt, you said, I'm American. Who's a bit mad? I'm not draw, but never we need the ano, but we need slightly. Bear 1 goal, and I'll 2-1. This is a.
0: Come here, Mira say, 38 minutes, and Ramo, 39 minutes, and as soon as there is a result, we came by a cross rule, 103 FM Shalom Radio, Sinasi, and a year 2 January, the mall. I want to say, Senasi and I have to channel at the Freddie Mall, Bono Aquacuri, Nessa Urema, Ryan Erika Bono, I was up in Norway, Prankuma Shesu, Watupada Kokuma, Bruno Guamaresa, Tukasmero Boxu, Bruno Guamaresa, Wachibra Kokuma, Eresa B, Ryan Erika Bono, Ejima Brazo, Wachira Kokuma, Nessa Casmero, Abu Cross and Nessa Bin Norway, Wam A. 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Brazil opportunity. Next goalkeeper Nyland Asebu Bono. Goalkeeper Nyland Asebu Bono. Vinicius Junior, it's also opportunity. But a goalkeeper Gina, you know, this wasn't a foul. Watching and a foul. Vinicius Etienne. Etienne Nwika put left foot and poor short. I'm a goalkeeper. Nyland Asebu Bono. 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

0: So I'm a porno, a copy, Nessa Rema, and a porno trace to me. Porno trace to me. It's a case made Jana in Obaco, Brazil Shepherds and Noah Sapi, Wamu HB, and a goalkeeper denying Brazil from a penalty scoring. Was a Jana Vinicius Jr. from another scoring. So far, so good. And I was surprised by a goal scoring opportunity. But I'm quite ready. Let's say we're a I didn't put a crown away. I'm a picture. But two passes in the cafe. But I'm quite ready. Let's a branch here. Hey, Jam, Eric Capono, goalkeeper, Islander. But you're going to so after long the river. Alan Boots, Alanda, Obetina Faneso. Bora Kokri goalkeeper, Anderson Ramses Becker, goalkeeper Anderson Ramses Becker, Eric Capono, Eti Emma Sapri, let's Brazil, Watu Pasini Kakebi, Bona Kodi, Efifia Shesu, Casmeru, Eveneso, Bono Asai, Akokri Norway, Ewo Fifia Shesu, Bonica, Nese Nusa, Wachatu Pass, Alan Butala. What to pass Martin Odegaard in this room? Aya Kwana Kik. Bono, Aya Kwana Kik. Norway, Ebonetia, Brazil. Holland, the Queen of Adana, better in this room. Who Martin Odegaard. And our two pass in the mano. And Martin Odegaard. The final touch in the Bono thrust here. Bono, Aya Sabi. Aya Kwana Kik. Norway struggled against Ivory Coast out to the quarter round of 16. Quarter kick, Massey and Ene, who is securing the best place to quarter final. Brazil chair boxing move. Akwakuri goalkeeper Alisson Ramses Becker. Goalkeeper Alisson Ramses Becker. What to pass the call? Nessa the first year so. Pon Ikra. That's Brazil, where Jimmy Coffee Fashion, Bona Coquery, Casmeru, Supruno Guamaroso, our center circle, Bonica, Nessa Brazil, my Pipia, Boninca Kankaka, Wamu Echina Bonaso, Watupa de Cocoma, Matias Cunha, Bona Say, opportunity for Brazil in Snowy, Wam A Bona de Fuel, Bona Atulong Guana, NSRB, Alexander Solota, Wapika Bona Kama, Bona Caraway, Alexander Solota, Wajina Bonaso. To pass the question, Martin Odegaard, one of the Jemo, Bona Quakere, Nessa Beg, Beg is a Jemo, Eric Manusa, Nusa Soto Passani Kakabi, Aquakere, Nessa Martin Odegaard, one of the Jemo, Bona Quakere, Nessa Wolvi, whichever you call Fiasso, Bonaca, Alexander Solot, was up to pass, Equanifa Asheso, Pon Ekrede Sabi, Nessa Beg, Esso, whichever you can pass. Center circle, but it can no way. What two person come up, Buena Babri, and as I've been no more pipia, a Jerry Capono, one little person cacabi, a center circle match in Odegada, one of the Jemo, Buena Ecradisa B, Hemer Capono, what Jemma de Cocoma, Buena Crocoki Pan Island, Su Ajaya, center circle no way, what Jemma de Cocoma, let's the Hemer Capono, and Tempasso, what two person cacabi. 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Ebetuso, Ensu Elho, 103 FM Shalom Radio, live from Brekum Sanasi, Bona Kwakuri, Nessa Center Circle, Alan Boot Alanda, Wafira Kokuma, Martin Odegaard, to Alexander Solota, our president Fascesso, Obetia Chiara, Wane Danilo, Wakabat Kwechi, Bodoka Norway, Wam Epipia, Wasanto Passanikama, Bona Kwakuri, Nessa Pekineso, Nikos Natrasia, Bona de Sabi Chuvin, Attacking on Brazil, Aquancity, and Yograma, Norway, and Suede Tiomo. Norway Air to the Tiomo, 103 FM, Kekum Musina say, and I hear to Fano, any friend say, additional 6 minutes at a time. Additional 6 minutes at a time. No way, I told my brother, but if you are, but I saw Cocody, no way, what to cross an issue. Bono, a quarter cake. Bono, a quarter cake. Brazil, a quantity. Brazil, a quantity. Gabriel Martinelli, a quantity, a Citroën. Gabriel Martinelli, a quantity, a quarter cake, rather. No way, but it's Brazil. Brazil consider Sabi Nessa corner kick and so 103 live from Senase for better Sabi as Russia. Quarek Cochabora Sisemo Nenso. I could eat a box in a chino sentence. Debbie Bonacocri Brazil with Bonacocri and Bonacocri and a subgraduate Jimmy Cockman, the goalkeeper Nessa Nylander was out to pass the Cockma Nessa Jay, which is the bonus who went and puzzle from APPIA. What to process the body question? What a cock this up in no way. 6 minutes at a time. 2 minutes down, 4 minutes to go. 2 minutes down, I guess man I. Now, Fede Kenny in a question. Tommy, so far, Kimura Disabi. A cock a 50-50 ball possession.
1: And you 50-50 ball possession. Osha, the Crimea.
0: Okay.
1: Yeah, for, sir, form additional minister. Possession now, no way, about 63%. Brazil, about 37%. Shot on target, you know, Brazil, about 3. No way, about 2. Put our shot in a 6-3. And after corner kicks, you know, no way, about 2. Brazil, about 1. After a short block.
0: No way! This is heavy. Alistair Ramses Becker, after a match, no ticket. In the short, you know. Alistair Ramses Becker, seven goalkeeper. Was a match, no ticket, the short, you know. And then a Putala and Dechie. And a block of top match, no ticket, and we'll play. Now, goalkeeper, Alistair Ramses Becker.
1: Brazil for 161. In percentage wise, you know, Brazil 86%. Transitional, no way, 192%. Tackles, you know, Brazil for 8 tackles, no way, for 3 tackles. Tackles won now, 50% for Brazil and 60% for no way, no card, no record, and good percentage, you know, no way, I have 2 sources. And Alison Becker, I have 1 6. Clearance. No, Brazil, I have 10 clearance. No way, I have 3 clearance. Free kick, I have 2 for Brazil, and 3 for. I have no way. Offside. No way, I committed 1 offside. Brazil, in here, offside. We are goal kick. I have Brazil 2. No way, 3. And after throw it, you know. Brazil 5, no way, 3. So far, Sane, 20. You have percentage wise now. No way, about the world, 10 Brazil. But you won't find it. Chances created, short, I have Boko Puru, Ninano, Brazil, and I have said, but Boko Puru, no way, ever born in United States. Brazil, prayer, percentage, Ukraine.
0: Okay, Tommy, me ask you. Or a 12 minutes, Brazil, and Panama, Bruno Guamarez, and Puma Gokipan, and Testaguye, and the Kukumada Sabre Gopian Tuja. Brazil should be Norway and Sven should be 103 FM, Shalom Radio Life from Nessa Sanasi, Buena Quakuri, FPF Ashesu, Watsalong Pass. Nessa Gokipan, Alison Ramses Becker, Tedadia Kama, Watu Passing and Tim Passanesso, Buena FAO. 6 minutes of the Tosono, Emu Eteta Jesseco, Akantan Ejasa, 30 seconds to end the first half, Vinicius Junior, watching this debby, what a point echo, Vinny, Neso, Bono Frasier, and a goal kick. Bono Frasier, goal kick. No way, Eboresia, Nessa Brazil, Ajaya NA, Nessa Vinicius Junior, Vinicius, and decided some for taking on this one, man of mine. I just saw Vinicius say Pejano of Freddy Kennedy Ningina Aso of Freddy Kennedy Aso First of Aquasi First of Aquasi Brazil Sapumanche Norway Wamo and Swan Shebi Brazil 0 Norway 0 Life for Solomon Roda 3 FM Life for Commentary From Senase, of Fredica Kwesi, Tommy, Mamino Sao Samri, na Minyona se, any Arafone Chifo, and so in Incomo. Okay, and see, honorable, first of all, Kwesi, Zero Kaino, go be to Amma Antuja.
2: You, Meda Sibibi. Meaning, sir, said a Mekaino, a bebum, sir. Meaning, sir, Eko Tekan Hafwa. Meaning, sir, Sano. One of ya, okay, can be back. I mean, what did you say? The free is still 90 minutes in India. No way. I said 2-1. You tell me, did you ever tell me?
0: What does switch in a baby? Oh, Jenna, Mamma, oh, Bonnie, oh, my friend, can't question. Oh, be a chevy.
3: I'm fine, so. Is it there? Well, I'm waiting for now, so.
0: Everything criminal. Any for the Brazil for. Okay. And see, I'm a for Brazil for everything criminal. I will say. And see, Brazil and every rumor coming on, say, Tommy, my main guy, my own, only have funny, tip for so, ending come on, I will say.
1: So, Jamie, that's super brave. Martin, I'm saying, now, you know, I can first half, no, about, yeah, my main, you are going to the Martin, I'm saying, you know. First half, no, 0-0. We go to me second half now. Okay, to me, then, I should say second half. When we are Brazil, they say. Brazil, they say, no way.
0: What are you saying?
1: One. Better one, yes. OBC, Brazil, they say, 1-0. My name called Chiriha. I'm right now, I'm in Misa, meaning, bro. You're right, I'm super brave. I'm in Misa, meaning, yes, first half, no, we're here. Second half, idea, you know, what we you go to Asia now?
4: Second half, no, we look at Satan. If you're Martin, it's Satan, the boom.
1: I just say, go, Emblem, go,
4: Emblem.
1: Satan, why not go to me, I'm winning?
4: Satan, the penalties in the burn, the one that you don't know. I want no way, but I said, I'm winning penalties.
1: But I still believe, obviously, no way, but I'm winning on penalties. My name is Sanya, a year. Also, what the Ayominia, born of first of Aquavia, and then I can happen as I see what the Ayo say, send us to Machino. Now, second half, we go to Asia now.
2: Oh, born in the ocean, so the Quanelia. No way, by minute, we are against Brazil.
1: And the second half, two goals, but I'm on no way. But I see the brave. Mama, Menko, Asuna, Mimisa, Ayaminian, Wahina, Yaminia, first of Aquavia, I have Brazil against no way. First half, we're going to Myanmar. Second half, French and Air South here. Saying that we see home life. Second half, we're going to Asia now.
2: Brazil, Brazil.

0: Bamero, yeah, or no, much, you know. Minia, Miss Akani, so
1: I'm going to go to the house.

there's a Obama and Demadunum, and so as a go by compete me up by Ama Brazil, as a Brazil Bessel 1-0. First half, number, second half, we say, we're going to be pretty much now.

0: chance to be on the ship. Brazil against Norway. First half, no go into Yamba. Second half, we beat Messiana.
1: First half, no man, Shada and Shen Fu, Namu Behe, 15 minutes. Miss Roma, Brazil for. Did you say Brazil for Kikomo? Yes, sir. No way for no. A better on Bobre. Sanam, eh?
0: Miras, Bobre, and also Nagin, and also, sir, no way, but me, a surprise, yeah, Brazil, so man, yeah, careful. My main, Hana, main, yeah, yeah. Meaning so Arjuna. First up on above you, so we wait to make second half on
2: him. We wait to make yeah. I won't say no way, a bubble of but the bit to make is a Brazil bit to make sending me no. It's born again, game. What chance to be a bit to make but you know, it is a Brazil bit to make it.
0: But that's my brain. Yeah. What's what didn't you?
3: Of one idea, no way, bang me, let me can carry me. No way, very need to use against guys. One of them, one idea, no way, one of them, one idea. What's up, Lazu, Tinny, think it's here, but no way, one of one idea. Our Lazu will say, the Tinny, I think it's what this year is here. Tinny boy and the Rainbow Farmer movie. Yes.
0: You know, Midas, you're not Minya, Argentina, Yaji, every year, Arifono, and Chegno now. Quickly, no, I'm in for we and Tuja. 5 matches are two teams here about Brazil about Japan. Brazil Asia Japan 2-1. Afe about Scotland also Asia Scotland 3-0. And now about Haiti so Asia 3-0. And now about Morocco also about 1-1. And now say Egypt so 2-1. Afe. No way, so matches are on last 5 matches are what ball. No way ball, Ivory Coast 2-1. I mean, she has a France channel 4-1. And now Senegal, no way. No way, sir, Senegal 3-2. And now Osha, Iraq 4-1. I just said, Osha, a more performance or more abo. I just said, Otimusha, Omunia and the Atpa. Obedia and Shada and Obedia. So, Mata, no way, a draw, was against Morocco. Sanso and Brazil, so a draw with Morocco. Send a Shasia now, Yano Gusua, Ekano. Two teams, Omo Fifth Mata, Omo Elbo, and Yagusua, Yashi, in 1988. No.

way, and in 2006, I'm about international friendly. And then, so, yeah, when I just say, Osha, and I just say, yeah, you know, yeah, much of my boys here, and I can't believe I said,

0: Norway, I was sort of a change, yeah, brother, because for me, no 2-0. And but football, yeah, said you were mathematical. A two press up now. Yeah, a buyer name who wanted a buyer, a brother for MC. And what you do here? I'm like a bonacre, you know, a matcha and say, Ubia enjoy come up. But, yeah, Brazil, a young Dodono, same for Paul and Coke Passano, Brazil and a young Dodono, and you mean him, sir, a Costa Yadia. Match with my draw. And your draw, so we go in here, 1-0 for whoever wins the game. So now, then you answer, I said, yeah, now, Mr. Sum, I was sitting now. Yes, I see, you're saying about now, you know, about the one thing.
1: Tommy, and I, yes, in the car, all my assembly, my assembly, and I say, oh, I have any comments to the community, and this is all kinds of business. I say, I will be saying, we are there, in the Kufiwa, not a Wamaho. And see, of any kind of question, live from Brekum, nice, I say, 2026 FIFA World Cup, live from Chedema Banamisi, of any kind of question, that's a Brazil and should be Emma, Norway. One more song, and for certain, I will MetLife Stadium, and it will just see.

person be issue. Let's say up one. What that is star 928*111#. *928*111#. So far, we to me a register. I will beat cooperative credit union. Now, make a JDB with you, Rubiano. Once all to me and your mutual fund. The attendance is all done to do more. And also, Dali, USSD code noir. And they are own now, Opa Crown, be a bank over call. Opa own co essence, which is here. Obey to me a transaction. Obey to me send this card. Obey to me discount to account more. Say airtime and Opa. Obey to me a use Nessa, an app on radio tour. Announce the USSD code no at all. Announce a bill set of Utia, water bill, DSTV, announce water, Nasupesu Chiaka, Obech Media Apono, and so at Chiaka, beat cooperative credit union, Ewo Brecumo, Ness a Brecumo, Yawa, Continental Quayaso, water up police division of Brosetos Miensa, a beat cooperative credit union, announce as Yanko Quadeta Yaso. What are any people's office? Equal last stop one.

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Now walk up with Rabbit TV, FRA, Opera Fagin Swan.

0: Diamond formation and our oboe and the ones in Homer Sports would be acquired Mr. Junior Quantity. I think that was a Orient for certain Abaya, which me I go concern because born I have been apart from Vinicius or Debona acquire a threat in a. We said other place now. We see an authority so we see a minister which me. I'll be back to 433 now. And I know a boy is here, Kujiman on the air. Can you ask there? And then, which I am in a match. But to me, match not here, you know, I'm the Brazil, backbone, if we say, you can go and say, more a year than nowhere. I say born or more Egyptian degree. But football, yeah, you see, at the end, you know.
1: Jerry, at the end of 90 minutes, we also woke up in Okosia, Assemblyman Edema Senase West, also a friend. Because from up there, what you say, oh, in some car. Brazil, and I said, no, we are clear from the fuel. 46 minutes, 40 seconds, and a book. And a soldier, John, of the presidency, is also no way. One more soon should be a one who say, what took one of the question, and I said, Nessa Brazil, one Egyptian born Accra, Nessa Urema, Gabriel Magosi, what took place in the Kakati, when I called Ryan, on a search of medical fee, Nelson, Ryan, born with a survey, referee Achi Eddie Genese, born of Bonisa, AFK, and quite a CNS Ryan, no way Pink Masiasu, no way Pink Masiasu. Nessa Urema, a pretty wolf in Nessa Bonada, Nessa Norway Boretia, Nessa Presence or Goalkeeper Nile, and Watu Pasanika Kebi.
2: How was the bath? Be quiet, those bills.
1: Pona Babidi, Nifa Afem, Bodekasa B, Nessa Norway, a pretty Watu Pasanika Kebi, Pon Assay, Refrain Fao. I am myself with Ramblese. No way, and so what two person in Kakabi, Pona Quechi, Pona Quakri, Nessa Ajaya, what Jebby Confifi Ashesu, no way, said the possessional, what two bono, born Ekra, Nessa Hogan, Erika Bono, what Jim Wale Pass, or the Bonaba, Nessa Nifa Ashesu, Nessa Bode Crossabi, Nessa No Way, Rasin Capono. Whichever a cockpit, Nightlander, and a couple of boxing animal, or picture Panaka Kaka, or two person in Kakabi, and there's something no way, Pon Ekra, Rest in the Campono, or two person in Kakabi, was a Jemo, Akokri, Center Circle Martin Ojigada, or Jim Rika, or two person in the Confucius, Pona Koku

what oh what so porno come a kebi and a porno assay Bonnie showing 3 FM live from Commissioner say and a live commentary yet and so everyone must say live from Commissioner say and the commentary mama one must say porno aquakuri center center Garland Butch Holland, I didn't see Aka, Aquakuri Center Circle.

so abari

as a Norway and a born of Russia. Born of Russia, showing defensive one, Nelson Rema Brazil, and to edit here, Nelson Norway. Born of Quakery, Nelson Brazil, Nifashesu, Nelson Daniel Offem, Watunas, Born of Babri, Center Circle, beautiful continental, Born of Quakery, Alan Butch.

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0: Watching the premiere, no. Next show you put in the piano, and a great problem. The last touch in the point of Ewa, and my child, you put in the fuel. Ponere sa gbe ko ke ma ti osu kunye ni kina pore chi na che ma preso 54 minutes 12 a.m.

0: any easy. 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Yeah, for that. I'm not. Brazil, yeah, thank you. I'm a Ebia or Pay, and so to San Pamians and Bono Mobona, and this are Margaret, and a bed, and a Odegaard, and we give no. And yes, the first half now, actually. That's yet we have for we have a match up for you. And so, match of a copy, a man, and we say, beer, I draw an answer with yes, you know, born now or more airborne, it was about nobody, but say, be here and yes, here, GM has to be good to yes, here.
1: Be here, yes, sir, be a BB. Ever to me, Asia,

0: Simo. 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
1: Yes, Rabo. Namaso.
0: And of its name, Christian Italiana. And I saw five goals in

Wajemukama, Bwana Iseye, Bwede Krasapi Nowe, Wasantu Paz, Akwakwe, Nelson Martin Oji Gaj, Nepasun Ase, Akwakwe de Brazil, Wasuma Bwede Kwakuma, Vinicius Junior, Wachuba Kwato, Love Nepas, Andre, oh my goodness. Oh! 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

0: so what makes it disciplined opportunity. 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Very beautiful pass. Next rush. Tommy.
1: Jay, in fact, Paul William or Frenya Mianu. Hendrick, who's been finished upon one time. Oh, sir, not me, can we catch us upon Yashan? No way up upon you now, but Yapan, Brazil, and Aya, and the Pinia, who's here, where are your opportunity? Any points I was here, but what was my born mood, Jay? At my team, and so we are chance to win. Now, Hendrick, who says chance we are? Now, just a okay, the skirt of the team, that's right.
2: I have a question. Adam and Chan Baby Cra and Vic Capopono, I say, you know, Miss Rosson over the by the ball goes over the by the ball goes 68 minutes. Sima and Josia and Airport, Sima and Josia and Airport, Pono Air Corner Cake, and Vic Shorten a ticket deflection. I'm a Pono of Russia Corner Cake. Brazil, Ecuador, Norway, Paris, Bruno, and I'm Kosovo, and Bruno Guimarães, so Finnish guy, 12 minutes or second.

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term Bobby Bokopia. Now, what's evil? Bobby Bokopia was evil. Bruno Guamarez once again. The one goalkeeper Nyland. And you put on the idea of you. And the idea. Nyland and China Brazil and in Norway and them and possessive football there in Norway and now dominate Nebum and on charge of China face structure and Brazil said there no way so rest left from Emma and Sabri and next up my baby to them next in Norway and so ever. 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

0: the back possession, what to pass the ball across, and the pass where Pierre Bono and Kakenka 64 live from Broku Musenase, and I hear Jem Mwahanamuse, and I hear Jem Mwahanamuse, live from Broku Musenase, 103-2026 FIFA World Cup, and I hear Sina Sodatina, and na ye pia ekwa enkaka enkaka. 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Nessa Brazil Fashesu, what to pass in the Kakabi, what to call Sineson. Alessandro Ramses Becker, the Nessa Bona Thrashe, Aya Quarter Cake, Eka Kitwebi, Eka Kitwebi, Eka Norway. Your first goal.
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0: Ramses Beck, one or so, and put the crown away. And then put a land. And then put a land. And stretch your hands on. 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And then put a land. And stretch your hands on. 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
1: namuwa namuwa namuwa enze na o 40 cent kabutu ma stretch na nka odi ni na kamba bwana nse bwana.

0: And Nesco Cosmetics and America for them all. Honorable Hydration Breaker, so 00.
1: Hey, they said really. I mean, what did they say? Referring to this, they said, no way I say 2-1, I qualify.
0: No way I say 2-1, I qualify. Life was Shalom Aurora 3 FM.

0: Ben.
1: Okay. Let us see. So, ever question to manage Benya go.
2: Millionaire, me only say. Minister, a certain bit near Bana, and yet that does ever qualify. Shall I be no?
1: Okay, you dear President, you qualify. Mama, if Mama find a dear, and you on Quan and I'm a just as a serious interest, don't Quan and I say, Obano was on the Kunusa when we gentlemen are century. Papa didn't man as
2: ordinary.
1: So for hydration break, slash 0-0.
2: Ball number and 0-0. Umbabo penalty.
1: Okay. Was the Cameroon advantage 0-0 and penalties? I decided no way, and I say, let's press one more anthem and say, oh, when I'm the center circle, jump on the coffee, when I go to the subpoena, when I go to the paper, what to pass the copy in commercial, so when Jemu Tempasso, I go to the Vinicius Junior, Vinicius Jemu, when I go to the press, oh, Nessie Dabby, when I go to the press, Brazil to Bonnet Tempasso, I go to the no matter
3: what, soon I will change the moon while you need to ruin your view. Ah, she, in your body.
1: That's what Junior, what a long one and so. Nepal, I say, I call the cookie Pan Island, and what to pass in the call, and that's so. When I submit the problem, put a crachaya, Nessel Row with the Capono, one epipia, one in Kakaka, what a long one. When Germany is supporting Tianco, Bernababidi, Nessa President.

Jimmy Cockma, Nessie Hager, SO, our center circle, with Jimmy Cockma, Nessie Page. I want to say, put a credit up in Norway. Born a Norway. One epipia pun in Kakaka. What took pass in the Kakapi? Put a quakery. Nessie get a soho. One of so to pass the call. Nessie the pink my shesu. Put a Canadia. No more pipia. Put a car. One man cast a halfway.

0: Capano, which you would have called my goalkeeper, Nelson Nylander, away to a box in the moon. What are they? Come in, so when the Malcolm is at the end of the year,
1: okay.
0: Over new
1: home.
0: Bono, I'll go to the subway, Brazil, Nelson, Bono, Red Fagy Foul. Bono, I the subway, Red Fagy Foul, the amount. Nelson Rama, Norway, our center circle, 100.3 FM.

to let her know we no matter super junior, which you call my finish yours or when you're born so finish us on the right of first of all, Nessa Brazil, put a crap brazo, or to pass the cacabi, what is the president should be. Cross the plug, put a pretty customer to long one and so another one plugged by no way. Well my club on the few, when I quack with it, and then put a land on what finance on. What a cock with the match in OG guard, what to pass the Kakabi, one essay, or a branch of Pope Nesson, what a crown away, match in OG guard, watch a Marco, and let

Domo e possessi boni na 76 minutes

7:06 at the airport. Stone Norway 0, Brazil 0. Stone Norway 0, Brazil 0. And Kakaka. What to pass in the Kakapi? I got pretty much an OG guard. And I will come here. Baby be a park in a store. And watch it on the quality.

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Nessa Brazos here, pie, and so on.

Slotty, Ebersign, I say, Carlon Slotty Bessign, I say, and so ever, Cockery, we give it a cockum up, proposal to person the Kakabi, Bono Atrasie. 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Bonacocody, Alexander Solotor, watch your Paco, Norway.

Switzerland. Hello, Switzerland. 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And then Switzerland the one. Present zero. I across, and then Switzerland identity. Where my attention is coming. 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

Brazil and Shepi, Emma, nowhere.

guys, Hollando, they're going to score. No way to Capano, no way. Wait till the bonus, what's not to pass? Bonnet crap, no way to the box in Nesilabi. What about a coffee? What's not a bonnet coffee? Bonnet say you crap, Nesil, no way. But to pass in the Kakabi, Martin Oji got any Capano, whatever the Kakuma, Nesil Pop, Bob was not to pass in the coffee, and a bonnet crap, no way. One APPIA, Bonnet Kakaka. Wamu composer, and they come on your point of my empire, European versus South America team, European versus South America team, why an echo fee, a European to Manasse, South America, nowhere qualify a European team, acronym, and a Southern America team, and so echo fee, goalkeeper in Ireland, what pay about a simulated today, according to fish so. And then Macriosi de Chaka, Nesso, Bora Sababere, Nessa Macrioso, whichever the call, Nessa de Fascesso, and then no way, Fasano, Tom Quote, and Japan.

0: way fans no any cheer pa any some kitchoka when a cock is up Sunday equalizer what to pass the point when a cross up with Brazil what said to the court the first year so Brazil what you cross in a snow way what may you put on the floor Buona Babidi finish us junior what you know bonus what to pass when a cross Brazil Nancy Debbie across the face of the goalpost across the face of the goalpost Bono and Tottenham Bono and Tottenham Mami Mrechina Kisa Sachira Ete Echira Ete Chief Wusini
1: Madam Pato Blase De Ni Chance Bim Omo Pane Pio Mwasa Ne De Kra
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1: Ah Dabi Dabi Dabi Dabi Dabi Mempa Ede Blase Ne Bim Blase Ne Bim
0: Okay, 86 minutes. Tommy, a customer and mine.
3: Yeah, I say, I'm going to answer. I'm saying.

0: 87 minutes in the rough in the battle, so yeah, first them are Fermo Ventures. Okwa, near Pippia Pinkunya, Subjecting table, then a chair, student chair, offices table, offices chair, Fermo Ventures scrubbing a bit, and what you bet site light, what's I MOP, and so on, Pana Cockery, Nova Cocky Pan Island, what Pinna Boris in Tintin. I go to the goalkeeper, Alison Ramses Becker, what to pass the call, Nifasheso, Fermo Ventures O Pekum, when it was for Rabagna Sapi, a Jenimchef, Gosolomid and Glasswick, Namisa Womb, was the Prenasa Savie, a class of Quasapi for Quasanisa, no one can come to Fermo and so on, and a Gosolomid and Glasswick, Pekum Patapuquenso. Woman was in better sappy. A pencil. Pono a cookie.
1: Jesus said, why should I say
0: no? No way cruising to victory. No way on the verge of securing the final stage. And 2% in the puzzle. Quara Quakuri and Ellen Put Alada Waposo Tego Ellen Put Alada Double Place Ellen Put Alada 82 Ellen Put Alada 82 5 goals. 5 games, 7 goals. 5 games, 7 goals. Alan Butaland. When they land on Messi, Anafe, Kilani Papalutin. Coming in our past 7 goals. Alan Butaland, a simple goal. What a strike. 8 year box in a chi. What did the fuck want to do to Pelkuso? What a touch here. And what poor short a quasa. Goalkeeper the serum suspect stretch here. Nessuch Miafa. Ellen put a lunch. Born a quasa, no Akasa celebrity. Ellen put a lunch 2. Brazil 0. Tommy second go up.
2: Ellen Halana, Chile, why go put her? In fact, why are you? Your score now, Ocean, I am Penifogo, And, changes are, I'm so here, no, I'm one. Changes are where, yeah, or there, yeah, Nema, Enna,

0: other player about I'm one of Hendrick, I'm one. Then Hendrick, who said that, he said that with you, on my idea, and really, I'm one show superiority over Brazil. For five consecutive times, Brazil to me show more. I mark, I say, at the moment, on my idea, change.
1: But I say, Arabo, Coco 4-2-1, better 2 goals of Akabako, but whatever ban I say, every 2-0.
2: Man, not Brazil, one I hate mistake. Panetti, and then I guess so much. 8-2-1. But it was my dear.
1: Aye.
2: This is Lami, 8-2-1. So much of Panetti, and I'm going to show you. 9-2-1. Now, so your young point, the other young man, I'm not much match one.
1: What a crap press of a cross, no way put it from Bokuri. Nelson finish us junior. It's a box that you to pass Nelson. When I can say, Bokuri no way. And then put along the goal point of scorer, Eric Capuano. Nelson Puano say, Akwakuri. Nelson no way. Our president fresh year so. Watching the camera. Put a crap. Nelson Sabre no way. Wam Eko Capuano. Nelson Viking. Celebration of the Sabre Bokosu Akama. 103 FM. 103 FM life form. Nessa Senase. Life form Senase. 100-3. 2026 of FIFA World Cup. No way, eh? Brazil of you. A war. Run up for 16. No way, Brazil of you. 7 minutes at the run time. 3 minutes to turn. 4 more minutes to go. Crossing a super massage. I'm a no abubo this year too. I'm a goalkeeper. Alison Ramses Becker. What 2 points can Kebi? And a coffee fierce year so. Bonica. Nessa Sabre Presidential. Bono say. Brock to Brazil. What country the Kokuma? Nessa Marquioso. And Regina Bonoso. I was sent to Saki the first year so. Bonica Sabre. Nessa Marquioso. What you bring up a disappointing campaign for Nessa Brazil was happy. 2026 FIFA World Cup with Jemu Kakabi, Pedro Copen Kumashesu, Aquakuri, Vinicius Junior, Brazil, Upper Shores, Pedro Seye, Short Nessa, Short Blocker, Pedro Seye, Asaba Vinicius Brazil,

0: and put a land. When you two go to them, let's say no way. Ellen puts a land at two, present zero. Ellen puts a land from nowhere, gets in the first goal. Once again, Ellen puts a land from nowhere, gets in the second goal. Bwadekra, Martin Odegaard, Watu Pasadika Kebe, Ostigat and Sopemu, Bwadababere, Nese, Norway, Bwadekra, Martin Odegaard, Wale Pasadika Kebe, Bwadekra, Kwakudi Pop, to Martin Odegaard, Nelson, when they pass in the Kakebe, no way, Nelson.
1: Brassley, you point at the fuel. I could need to box in the another opportunity for no way, Nelson. Why am I point at the pie? Pedica, no way, Wam Epia, but to pass in the Kakebe, Nelson. Bon was a FAO, Martin Odegaard, and your FAO, and quite a ten number as well, Junior. Nema kwa kwa buka wati ene nae penku aka Martin Odegaard ejira kifom wati ene nae penku maka Martin Odegaard ejira kifom 7 minutes ero fidu chusono emu enumu entetene ejia nae akesima bako entetene eju na kemini njira kwesi 1 minute 30 seconds na kemini njira kwesi Kylian Mbappe, 7 goals. 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Ellen Puchaland, 7 goals. Haaland Efimo. Mouse Haaland, 1990. Ofumana Sojina Babiye. Bwale free kick. Martin Odegaard. Wepse Bwale Kakepi. Wasajina Japan of Russia. Aye Trolin. Akwereche Martin Odegaard. Throwing a credit to Martin Odegaard. Bonnie throwing a credit to Martin Odegaard. 1-0-0-3. Brekumusenase. Live from a JD MMO. Ewahan Musei. Brazil Coffee. Baby Media. Brazil Fimo. Get down by 2-0. No, my junior yellow card. Another two.

0: 9 minutes. I want to show you another time anymore. No way to press a one. No way to press a one. I'll rub with you on the album.
1: Album.
0: So I did
1: album. Album. Let me put it in album.
0: Album.
1: Album. I have a form. Born in you.
0: Okay.
1: Yeah,
0: okay. You made my son of my mom invite to a celebrity. So much nobody. 8:30. The mom invite. So much nobody. Two ones call I abom so much nyaba.
1: Me papa.
0: Me papa.
1: You
0: be here solemnly. Yes, sports in the school.
1: Yes.
0: You be here. Sonny.
1: My.
0: Come in. The prediction abom.
2: Oh. I accept it. I'm the wayaje. I'm the alapanwana. Okay. Minu na mina na okay. Say Martin don't know who say. I 2-1 win for and no and abom. In fact, wayaje. Congratulations. Nami Ushan. Yabo abom. Manyako.
0: Mess up, and I will put him at a Goalkeeper Island, which I bought us the same. I will see the film, a circle. What can I say? Good in Brazil, what to pass in a song? Goalkeeper Krabusia Chiche, Goalkeeper Island, the Krabusia Chiche, Brazil Fimuana, what about us the same area? And then put a land, next Bora Kokuri, next Makrihos. And I saw Rova. I saw Rova. Brazil of Fimo. I'm a nowhere qualified for Copimbo quarter final. Brazil out. Nowhere in. Brazil of Fimo. I'm a nowhere. Air progressive. Brazil of Fimo. I'm a nowhere. Air

0: match no akọ awiye brazo aso mantali asimanya ko na buya wiya aso against Norway 2-1 in drop Norway when you are saying I'll see you match
1: 1-0
0: you are going to go any more what you say Norway for them that has been out there on the second minute and when you first go on the offside no and a Brazilian penalty go to 3 years. And a born and Catar, the rest of the Viana. No, if I had dominated team matches, match, you know, BBM would be BM. Namimo would be here. 10 years of year, Haaland goes to the Anka, Odegaard, and then was a president. It will be a football, never for Odegaard a football. No way I had here. No way I had
2: here. Just to go. Okay, no, but okay, so I said, one, I got 2-1. Saying, Anna, I didn't walk around.
0: Yo, mini am not asking. Mini Muno, football, yeah, the VAT. I'm a fair, the way I had the way for it born born. I'm just a crazy for a year. I'm making it at home. And I'm done. So this one
3: will Sun Radio.
2: And I said, Martin, you know, up away, I had 2-1. You know, no, we mini are Jaina or a guy from home.
0: What can I say? Because the football, the unconscious being, what about you?

0: 2-1
1: in favor of Norway. Minia, Sammy, where you, Mirasi, only next, Mammy Panko, Mammy, Minia, 2-1 in favor of Norway. Then I will walk around.
2: Oh, Norway for the Maya de Pan, Israel, because born on Bonona, by the service of the rain, Norway for Naya de Pan.
1: Mirasi, Minia, bro, 2-1 in favor of Norway. Assembly and I walk around.
2: Oh, I saw a car say, no way, I'm my age, man. They said, I'm going to get a car for a team this one. But I'm going to get never better than our mom. They are the only kind. Experience in the way I'm watching. I'm going to start up about it.
1: But I say, honorable, match, you know, I'm going to no way, I say, yes, you are not going to anticipate it. Brazil, best share, no way, so easily. But match, you know, you know. Then we say no way, Asher, brother, 2-1. View assembly in our car for
3: him. We only say there is a ban and die. Before this match, I move off any match below here. I'm going to Brazil 2-1, sir. No way, qualified citizens, oh, yeah. And they were not calling him for 1-0, 2-0. 3-4-5. We should be serving now. They play as a
4: match.
3: Then Arrowhead, Haaland, Ayodumano. I know you want to run out Oscar Bob, not the garden. They possess the ball. And Tina Andy, I mean, not me, Munis, because Brazil, the Brazilian team, you have 4 or 5 months, Diana. They are playing as a team. Tina Andy, you go much.

0: I'm you, Musan. Oh, wonderful. Oh, my two assists. And I was just a two boys.
1: I'm one of the people in here. Never the way the consensus. It was same as when you saw. But now, just wanted to use the support of KKO. You're my name, my movie, my name, Ross. Now, on Kake, born in Scan or Yibi, on Fan when you go on. I wouldn't even want that. I wouldn't want to change it. No, a bois, no way, boom. 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
0: 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A brave asso.
1: I shall be
0: say it. And her buying meaning that no day ever for the and I'm Brazil in no way, you know.
1: And I gonna call free na Brazil. 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
0: Ah, Yonko.
1: Zoko.
0: Aye. And see your mom pioneer for the Madian show.
1: The Lenamias is a ever sheer numeray. 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

0: me papa daddy Joe don't have friend massa kwasi baby obi a oba de asumdwie enka no na e o D4 buachi e wo nyina fratichi ni benche nyina ma o mu nyina shalom oba de asumdwie enka wo mame afra baby 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
0: 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So we see, yeah, yeah, man, on a baby, I'm farmer, wa, 100 cedis, you know, over to where they back. So farmer, on so, over the other dance here, I was shalom. Now, Obi, who say, to me, I was ho. My shadow, na my imagination, so my yes, sadie, we are manipa, I was shabu, sumi, we. 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
0: 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si bibi a happen on life wa 100 cedis no obeja na back enti no fasa number no number na wo be send 100 cedis esi so no fa number ni se si a na mi gusu a me ye adwuma no wo be timi a send wo de se de 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5 5 2 70 another 70 2 3 0 5 5 2
1: 0 5 5 2 0 5 5 2 0 5 5 2 0 5 5 2 0 5 5 2 70 70 70 70 70 70 70 70 70 70 70 70 70 70 70 70 70 70 70 70 70 70 70 70 70 70 70 70 70 70 70 70 70 70 70 70 70 70 70 70 70 70 70 70 70 70 70 70 70 70 70 70 70 70 70 70 70 70 70 70 70 70 70 70 70 70 70 70 70 70 70 70 70 70 70 70 70 70 70 70 70 70 70 70 70 70 70 70 70 70 70 70 70 70 70 70 70 70 70 70 70 70 70 70 70 70 70 70 70 70 70 70 70 70 70 70 70 70 70 70 70 70 70 70 70 70 70 70 70 70 70 70 70 70 70 70 70 70 70 70 70 70 70 70 70 70 70 70 70 70 70 70 70 70 70 70 70 70 70 70 70 70 70 70 70 70 70 70 70 70
0: Eye Emmanuel Atta.
1: Scanning.
0: Eye CD Edu 100 CDs.
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0: 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But I'm a person, me mo who say, O Yamia, yes, some no, ni shida, and Tibu Krobiaso. O quiet of us, we shida di pebia. No opportunity, no, and in there. As I said, you'll be the little number at all, said the bow, said mo, or the amount. I'm immediately a media, dear, no one could try. 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Ye tatu asusu tatu aso until say December ending. Ebe wi. November, so you best signed the 2027 year. You best signed by him. What do you want to say? Sanity. Tim, I same way I'm a can. Opa, GD. Opa.
1: I'm sure say, I did. WTC.
0: Oh, eh.
1: You can say, this 2026.
0: 2027. The issue, eh? 2027.
1: Yeah.
0: That was
1: a saying, you know.
0: November, I'm a debba.
1: Major say. On your shows, I feel as I have no.
0: Sa last year who be on Afibiana de Eba.
1: So
0: Afibiana de Eba. Afibiana de Esi. Afibiana home whom I would disown your pet and away.
1: You
0: can't say, I saw my can't say a journey in Shubert tunnel. What one will be one cry? When you brochure the only I can say hold ye a decorative fresh as you pew. And sure Tom and sure yiri na a dancing cry. What I say? Ha, let me use in ya mea soon no, or see a slow no near slow ni ye. Timmy say a 100 cedis. Number near
1: 0552 0552 0552 0552 0552 0552 0552 0552 0552 0552 0552 0552 0552 0552 0552 0552 0552 0552 0552 0552 0552 0552 0552 0552 0552 0552 0552 0552 0552 0552 0552 0552 0552 0552 0552 0552 0552 0552 0552 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
0: 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I was going to tell you about the baby. Yes, sir. Yes, sir. Are you? Mede Maka. 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Aha.
2: So soon as I was going to tell you about
0: the baby. I'm going to tell you about the baby. That's not my name. Obi Di Komo. 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You're going I come up out. 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And I'm saying, I, when you're coupon, airpe home, whom mamma and uncle has on, who uncle Fabo for. Uncle Fahon, whom one name uncle Fabo for. Sanity,
2: eh?
0: Ah, I didn't know you.
2: No, man.
0: Ah, you kept your out, yes, eh? Messi, when you're coupon, airpe home, whom mamma and uncle has on, uncle Fa Angel. Oko fa honhom mone
2: ene
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2: oni
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0: 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I, Timmy, you call with them.
2: My husband been already.
0: You call with them, Muntino. I was some pair of world to do, and so the bomb home by calling Yammy or becoming. Bible say, what was she any power? I want to tell in Kenny and Tinny. 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
2: And then you know,
0: Davy Elepa Tiabagasa, the idea is in Japanese. Now, wouldn't you not trouble me? Wouldn't you not say, Bizame? 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So, do a bit tea. Not sadly, Paddy Boonen, sir. 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
0: 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Aye, na what you trap precise. This old work could be honono, man, a bini we are. Eh, ya, Elba, ya best share, you trap precise and a goom.
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0: Oh, now no idea, and a bini, I saw one time where we are in tune him. 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
0: 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Now I am sinamoni be. 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
0: okay. Yes, I really be the sciatica.
2: Well, now
0: a few or two, I see.
2: Now, or nothing.
0: Aha,
2: to chum.
0: Chums, ah. And also, yes, I bow. When you're cinnamon, now you're in a year. Yes, I bow. I love you for a lot of too much.
2: 0542 89 8 69 2 0542 89 8 69 2 0542 89 35 0542 89 35 0542 89 35 0542 89 35 0542 89 35 0542 89 35 0542 89 35 0542 89 35 0542 89 35 0542 89 35 0542 89 35 0542 89 35 0542 89 35 0542 89 35 0542 89 35 0542 89 35 0542 89 35 0542 89 35 0542 89 35 0542 89 35 0542 89 35 0542 89 35 0542 89 35 0542 89 35 0542 89 35 0542 89 35 0542 89 35 0542 89 35 0542 89 35 0542 89 35 0542 89 35 0542 89 35 0542 89 35 0542 89 35 0542 89 35 0542 89 35 0542 89 35 0542 89 35 0542 89 35 0542 89 35 0542 89 35 0542 89 35 0542 89 35 0542 89 35 0542 89 35 0542 89 35 0542 89 35 0542 89 35 0542 89 35 0542 89 35 0542 89 35
0: You
2: bra. nyawotre na me pa homa yade o kasa na my wife
0: fa bango le to lie
3: de ba nentre o jeun to
2: Hello.
4: Hello.
2: Who didn't you have your last name?
4: Ivan.
2: Ah, Ivan said, oh, you're good. Tell me about your mediation. Ain't you?
4: David, so I am a doctor to have been lying. So, Casa, I need too much. Maybe to a doctor.
2: I'm not a Kora man, Casa. Once you are so pessimista. Not a man, Casa, I don't know. On why are we?
4: Let me just say, now say, Tunamon, and a Greek, Sano, Alpha, Saman, I said, Libyan.
0: Obey any now, powder, why?
4: Ah, okay.
0: And all the Afra.
4: Now, I have an amity, Akumapa, Okan, say, any.
0: I'm not going to be able to do it.
2: No, you don't know free.
0: David, Tira.
2: No, you don't know free. Pong, I'm going to ask you. Once I said, I can't say. Maybe, yes, yes, or my cassis. Once I'll be cassis.
0: So, my cell cassis.
2: So, I said,
0: say a word with you by.
2: Why, I said,
0: oh, moon doof.
2: No, my answer, man, Cassano.
0: Upon her, I'll say, you know, oh, Guala, oh, put that up.
2: You ask me how?
0: Be a fool, it's too bad. Can't open a mouth for bread. I've already known to have already done or do a bomb.
2: What a kick, I know your day. Me bacho, Obaswa, upon my gobe for now, when same is a beer, a chow, you know, yeah, cut cinnamon, leaves, cinnamon seed, cinnamon tree, everything inclusive. 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
3: Roger David a gongo ni
2: eye eye
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0: ah obi afre kanase
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0: a gongo lu
2: nye ni pa bia na me fa no
0: Hey, anyway, you are well film. One will what?
2: On a corner, I can contact. See, my shadow in a film. I said, Oba, who will be so for my good questions? No, true, yes, sir.
0: Oh, this is my brother now, Fred. No,
2: Evans.
0: Evans. Now, me cash, Obi, I will fusion, now, me cash, Oba, say, a chin. Or a pair leaf ne aya no a cambo na wanoa any cinnamon. Aha David didn't have him person bachelor. No a chimanka tradition suafra. Na one man opening man opening the grass back boom. Sasha Windis. Why?
2: 0543898692 0543898692 0543898652 0543898692 0502529935 Obaso Pomago Fia se or Churchill in Habain. Habain. Habain. Habain. deep one pa. Hello. Oh, in case I'm a machine, you didn't know you're Kazafi.
5: But I saw a fairy prince, Mikasafi, the other.
2: The first one?
5: Prince, Mikasafi, the other.
2: A Japanese, be a dying TY.
5: But I saw a Muyan, and I can answer his son, who we are the Swan of Bessie, and then Finana, said the park was in Quine Chamber.
0: Quine and Finfini, why?
5: Ah, okay.
2: We are not here, and so why?
5: Okay.
2: Yeah. Hello. Hello. Oh, hi, my dear.
6: Yeah.
2: But you didn't buy your gas
6: Francis. The trophy, Mazi.
2: Francis, isn't you?
6: If I tell you, I will be a first week in this way.
2: Prostate cancer, prostate. Would you saw a woman here?
0: Be sure, Poma, good. I mean,
2: shut up. Okay, I'm sure.
6: Who
2: you saw a supernatural number? No friend. One hour friend here, 0543898692. Obaswa, my for life. Aguangolo. Yes, hello.
7: No,
2: Hello.
8: Hello.
2: Hey, oh, ma, what are you?
8: Yeah,
2: Papa. Ma, what are you?
8: If I tell me the same in this dark sickle cells, I'm sure it's my anemia.
2: Sickle cell.
0: Anemia. Sickle cells, anemia.
2: Ah, I'm not
0: sure. I'm not
8: Because we did,
2: I am a young,
0: I have a big one. But I na yen ki kambu na yen wa ma na koronom why
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9: Hello, good evening.
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2: 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Hello.
10: Hello.
2: Oh, in case you bought your aquarium.
10: Yeah, yeah, yeah.
2: Ah, oh, in case you na bought your free, so you now cause free.
10: Yo, yes, I'm here. I'm free.
2: One free, ya AJ. 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I'm bought you into.
10: Yo, aquarium, where the other man super need my palm oil.
2: Hmm.
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10: ami
2: Zero five four three eight nine eight six nine two. When you hear this, I know what's the come on. Zero five four three eight nine eight six nine two. 0502529935. Oba so Poma go for your life. May you in a con so on Casemia or new as an animal. I said, may entertain
0: him on a hair. Someone need you. Post Makumaku 18.
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0: ah No one has sister by an assay. We stay in the hoof with a miss and our one will hold an assay. And then we come here over go to the poor honor. The trow. And I'm so sorry, I would say. I'll contact Miss Rowe, let's come with the memo. And every for a little few council. What a poma go. Really, and kind of a coati. Aha. When say what to order on my when you are jay?
1: The overjima, okay,
0: Opoma go mimida,
1: mimida,
0: mimida.
1: Mincasa would dab it.
0: Aha,
1: I check China, bejima again, who can was in Bio.
0: Opoma go patch a sofa to say, Mimi Wompra.
1: Ah,
0: oh, bizarre question.
1: Miss O'Gam and Gaz Wompano.
0: Okay.
1: Allow a compra. Miss O'Gay, also is who?
0: Now again, eh, bravo.
1: Not with Chile.
0: Come on, tea.
1: Oba. Hello, Obaya.
0: My way, man.
1: You already come in. Who not be
0: here? I lay
1: a murderer. What's
0: it? What's it? What's it?
1: No, Eddie.
0: Not to Otto is going to anything.
1: I'll tell you.
0: Maddy.
1: To Otto, my ba.
0: Now, what's it? What's it?
1: What's it? What's it?
0: O na no bi da ayi ampatapo ya ofre ya ba ni kan wi de okay o de wi e kwa ho eh ntwa so ne ya no kan no ne ya no kan no se se don ko mu ya kam e wanti
1: me o meti se e ya no andi me ka se
0: en se mu me me ka o ka se si o o de wa ne me ka no no mu ye nyina me ka o
1: ah no e o me ka chiro
0: Asimu.
1: Yeah, I am with your lance mouth.
0: Now, I'm going to know with you.
1: Oh, what ye? Shall I?
0: Want is no more can, no more.
1: I don't
0: know.
1: Oh, more kind. And yes, I know.
0: Oh, Papa, better be my honorable friend. Oh, he said.
1: A queen.
0: Asimu.
1: Hey, Drubia.
0: Well, Chiama.
1: Hey, very powerful. Hey, Drubia, very powerful.
0: Asimu.
1: Aha, indeed. What? We hear be no.
0: This of family natural and honor natural of family.
1: Honor family.
0: Say, you know, you buy it.
1: Ah, now me, so for my friend, and I'm a child of the mommy.
0: Two of us of family and so for me, I'm movie.
1: Ah, me, my mother. Catch up, sir. So for mommy, you should be a man.
0: Maybe.

0: Ganza.
1: O tu Ganza as a say a murder.
0: By a man do a no ma I know omu bi say chira kwan say.
1: Say a murder.
0: Papa, shada yeni we yemfa we into ha ye pese entertain kakrabat. 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
1: Me shiro say juma na menti menye o dia be le say juma na ma. 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
0: did that did no
1: eh ya ready
0: from from ade no
1: asu o shuga no say where you ten city
0: ana po ma gumbwa
1: o see
0: from other than it
1: in the de papa do you 10 cities ya no aba abeto baako
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0: opoma go o yes see me
1: na we design ho kama
0: o yes see me man
1: ale le se ho
0: me mat me yusu ana
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1: Bement even Yusu, or Yele,
0: or Yusua, a Benedict.
1: Would I be Yusu or a henny?
0: Sebuan and Miman Hono, a good bro, near the other,
1: a good bra, we am fans Rabru. Oh, Ober Maho, good bra. I don't know be home,
0: cry home. I don't
1: know, ya, Duma, next week. A quambemois, may the mamma de Ebeba. We are Bema now, oh, Gunra. And no Uber Tobia. Now they are coffee the Kuben shoe.
0: When some women knew Anker Sanka, on country.
1: Oh, Ewaho. I do the Waho.
0: Okay.
1: Omo went cheaty.
0: Ntia, even so,
1: Ubi Crown.
0: When say Ubi,
1: Pabia, or
0: Tetchmantia, Tetchmine. No, be our friends, you know. Modesta,
1: sir.
0: Maybe once our one friend.
1: You will be a ha. What ye?
0: Modesta in Bacho Union, you
1: know, Crown,
0: you know.
1: Oze
0: Modesta o se be no nyia no
1: e problem ne de hen awu tutu na maka che ni so mehia odi fo no ni entrance ni ye gi free ne so anu ye be bi na o
0: pe so be na ntia ba no ma no njuju kakransa
1: ah
0: de na Modesta fre na kan ase
1: ni ntia na ma no ajuju o
0: ai
1: bibie no wa no be ma
0: ntu wada
1: so ade ne betu akọ na ho ato
0: ai so be tena kan wa ba no so cry asem
1: ntu on suma obi no omra what is it?
0: Namely, you didn't pay.
1: A drew na only brand, a drew tampilia, so over Koji. Oh,
2: yeah, did you?
1: Dangerous, difficult. You will move you. You want anemia. So anemia, so say anemia.
0: Anemia.
1: Aha. And on a bar, a vin moja.
0: What are you talking
1: about? I just say, any one year a bar, said the insured you to eat.
0: Untimin tetia and zoo.
1: Untimin yafi, no penny move you.
0: Oh, she said, check.
1: I just hear. And no, my year home powder, ewo wa, o ba.
0: Say, and quenny musa.
1: Oh, and quenny moon by Medusca. No, my mouth, powder,
0: never quite any problem.
1: No, my tear have bina mount, and two qua. What woman I have bino, two tibia, because I have bano timing man in the home. The powder,
0: I have my year. Oh, wait, my fraba.
1: And two bet, oko tear have bind the bob powder anymore. No, dear chichi.
0: Any anino?
1: No, I could die. A two assier de coup.
0: Simple.
1: I just say near mouth, the open room.
0: Na, near wo, you know, me in IP.
1: Sanity
0: 0543898692. Nepatua, Bomodina Bramunten, 10 minutes more. A bequem Cacana for the Edama, sports of one, a moo riot town intimidating a tamper man exactly. Ah, moo room was 11 minutes.
1: And then, 12.
0: You are messing up. Yeah.
1: And then, one be free.
0: Huh?
1: 12 and one be free.
0: One a bed.
1: Be free.
0: No, be free. Brazil, free. No, I want to.
1: Nagana, great free. Brazil.
0: Nagana, yeah, serious.
1: Yeah, serious. Ain't in free.
0: Serious. Now, boy, I'm
1: with you. Ain't free. Pope.
0: Ah, no, mom, Bobby, we will crash or crash on Bobo. What said that to playing? I could even away.
1: No one wants to play a bedroom of free money. Obviously, be free with 12. Yeah, you
0: have every second. So, one should go.
1: Ah,
0: Fisa Bruno Moody.
1: Mamma,
0: Cassacans, one should go.
1: Pallet, you have Robin Amana Malahi.
0: 2006.
1: And
0: Onkai, somewhere dying. Me and you. Obama keeper.
1: Bama keeper, Oliver Bar.
0: Ntio Shayana.
1: Moyen retire.
0: 0543898692.
1: Yeah,
0: yeah, yeah. Debbie, yes,
1: my culture, tear for share.
0: Who is a basia? Samana was central market. No.
1: Ah.
0: Muda Jose Lem
1: Samana
0: over there. Or the Nusuya, not to know the phone.
1: Samana,
0: you know, I've heard that Tarana song. No, we're mere
1: Tarana.
0: Samana, say, Monday one.
1: Ochina duo
0: yebe kwasole
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1: what as here enti this time around no wunti menti na ofie ma non otwe expect say ye be pon 10
0: and no nim kunya na bepon
1: it is a bo 7 ni asase 9 na yapon so ani abrese urade mfa yesu nya bibi mawa
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4: Mate, edash.
0: Chira me pese me hu life and college brekum.
4: Yo.
1: David.
0: Mhm.
1: Yame aduma enedwo.
0: Ah.
1: Enumre. 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